0: exactly 10 PM, it is time for, here on TTNS, the news at 10.
1: Hello, and welcome to the Nudes at 10 Valentine Fact. Warning, side effects may include loose stools. Okay, so, first fact. Believe it or not, the Valentine's Day tradition had its origins in an ancient pagan West Midlands fertility festival called Solihully. The fertile men of the area gathered together to see who could write their names highest on the car park wall using only their own urine in order to impress the girls, which it undoubtedly does. Boston. Fact number two, did you know that, as well as what is often cited as the first televised interracial kiss, the taboo-breaking Star Trek has also had plans to showcase a same-sex seduction scene in the sadly never-to-be-aired episode, The Trouble with Tribbing? Now we know why Kirk's favourite yeoman, Yeoman Rand, had that dreamy expression on her face, and it wasn't because William Shatner.
2: You are right,
1: it was Leonard Nimoyst. Maybe we'll never know. Fact number three. You've heard of the Winter Olympics, you've heard of the Special Olympics, you've heard of the other one. But have you heard of the other Olympics? Yes, the St. Valentine's Sex Olympics held just outside Canton in Cardiff, Wales.
3: Yes.
1: The event consists of a predictable 69 events, including three ball and soccer ball, downhill skiing, the kind that David likes, and Jizzy Luge, which involves Fred Snow, a tea tray, and a bin liner Bukkake tunnel of blood.
2: You are fake news.
1: Fact number four, an antidote to all this sex and refreshing news from UK scientists. A recent study finds that the one and only Prince of Pop, Chesney Hawkes, unbelievably can reproduce asexually. Well, you might not be spilling any knob yoghurt, but somehow his hits just keep coming thick and fast. Love you, Chez. And finally, ZZ Top guitarist Frank Pubes is the only member of the band without pubes, but he's also the only member of the band without a date this Valentine's Day.
3: Oh.
1: Spare a thought, and maybe it's a nice gesture to rub one out in someone's beard. That's the news. Now back to the news.
3: Oh, that was a brilliant news segment, Mully. We've got a couple of minutes to kill, so actually I want to go back to the item number two, where that was it item, I'm always for a number two. And was it about winter
1: two
3: sports?
1: Slots.
4: That was the Valentine's Olympics, was it not? In
3: the
4: Canton.
3: Valentine's Olympics. Now, I'm sure Muttley got that in there because he knows, you know, you get one person either side and you have a downhill racer.
5: Oh, dear!
3: Sorry?
1: I had to describe downhill. Do you call it downhill racer or downhill skier?
3: Downhill racer.
1: Yes, okay. I had to describe that to somebody the other day. I used you as an example.
3: Yeah, you used me.
1: Oh, yes.
3: So, Fred, do we have any comments on your Winter Olympics?
4: What surprised me was that it actually takes place in Canton in Cardiff, where I was actually born. And I that's the first I've heard of it. I've clearly missed out, or they just didn't ask me to audition.
3: Well,
1: surely
3: you see,
1: you're the champion of the Jizzy Luge.
3: You've got to wonder, actually, haven't you, if maybe it'd be disqualified for having three testicles.
4: Well, I may be, but then again, it depends if it's the shot put or not.
3: I mean,
1: rockable, that's what you want.
3: It's an advantage, isn't it? I mean, you know what you could do with that third testicle? I was thinking Olympics, I was thinking swimming. You could rent it out to swimming pools as a children's float.
5: Oh, dear!
1: There's no snow report this week.
3: There's no snow report. I think that was the snow report.
4: That was pretty much the snow report. It confirmed that the Winter Sex Olympics take place in Canton without me.
3: But you are currently looking for an agent to lease out your third testicle as a float to children's swimming pools.
1: Snow
4: I refer
1: coming,
4: you to the earlier tune
3: and
4: by Andre Williams.
3: And that was, of course, now at 10:05, that concludes tonight's Nudes at 10.
1: Dun, dun, dun. Oh, I've just seen the next tune.
4: Yes, it's nice. We should back announce that last tune before we get to 10 as well.
3: Well, you know, just chill, geese.
1: I love this tune.
4: I'm going to get a drink. What about you?

0: Oh, well, I say. Have you ever fallen in love with someone you shouldn't have? The Buzzcocks did. It's now time for Muttley and the Slagony Aunt section. We have another letter.
1: Yes, we do.
2: A French one.
1: A what?
2: A French one.
1: A French letter. This one comes from Sandy Multipants from Sheffield. It's a Valentine's quandary. If you could put a Malteser into a hole that wasn't your partner's mouth, what hole would you choose?
2: Oh, I know the answer.
1: My first thought was I maybe would like to stick a couple of chocolate fingers up somewhere.
2: Dude, I like a good finger.
1: A couple of chocolate fingers up to the establishment at number 10.
2: I like a good finger.
1: I've heard, I don't know if this is true, but I've heard if you put a drifter up you and it comes back out again, the chocolate's gone.
2: Have you...
1: I hate this from a very reliable source.
0: Well, wow. that beats the curly-whirly joke then, doesn't it?
2: That does, good lord. I was talking to you close night, wasn't I, before the show, Martin, about how when I had my my old man pierced and I stretched out the Prince Albert to about 2 centimetres in diameter.
0: Oh, fucking hell, he pisses at 90 degrees now.
2: And until the point that my urethra has like stretched to about 3 foot wide, and it's like it's like Mary Poppins' umbrella.
1: Don't tell me that again. Let's do another quick letter before we go.
2: Look,
1: go
2: on, we've then. Got time.
1: Lately, when I do a wee-wee, my old man starts to produce gurgling farts. What should I do? Yours disturbedly, the Yellow Vixen.
2: Buy a cork.
0: Why would you watch your old man
1: have
0: a wee-wee?
1: Who's writing these letters? When I do wee-wee on my old man? Yeah. Well, I need to establish what they mean by old man here.
2: I missed that bit. I thought they were in the bathroom watching their...
0: I've only got one earphone working at the moment, so yeah. I miss a lot what's being said.
2: But the advantage is...
0: That's my excuse anyway.
2: Fred from Kevin Bloody Wilson, Granddad's got a bone.

0: was, of course, Kevin Bloody Wilson, whose granddad's got a bone. And which was apt, really, given what the chat room's been doing.
1: Oh, yeah. Oh, the chat room being on fire.
0: The chat room, we're proud of you, chat room.
2: Well done. Oh, dear!
1: Well done. In fact, my other half, my good lady wife, who is in fact Malteser, could have told us about the Malteser, but she's gone to bed now. However, she did try and find the
0: She is a Malteser.
1: Exactly, yes.
0: You put her.
1: Generally not in the kitchen, otherwise there's arguments. But she said she tried to find the Nude Romantics chat room on Google, and it all went horribly wrong.
0: It's actually, of course, it's the TTNS chat room. We don't have our own chat room. We wouldn't be allowed.
1: I forgot to tell her how to find it.
2: There's a dog in the chat room there.
0: Well, there was a man fingering a biscuit earlier.
1: Yeah, with warm chocolate. Or rubber gloves. I mean, honestly, you've surpassed yourselves, gentlemen. Fiends.

0: Hot Queen Time.
1: Wow. That was King Love and Pride there for Muttley. That was his request. And actually, Muttley, I can't see you now. I know I had you on video a minute ago.
2: Just popped in for a second. I was getting down to King.
1: Did you just put the tip in?
2: I just slipped in for a little tease.
3: Fucking you knows it.
1: So I was thinking about King and Love and Pride. It's when I was a kid, I always thought it was about the Nobel Prize.
4: Why?
1: Because it's a Nobel Prize. I can't be the only one that did that.
4: I think
2: there's a distinct possibility you may have.
4: But at least you can say you did it on your own.
1: Baby, baby! Anyway, you can tell I've got a new cartwheel, can't you? We've got loads of stuff.
4: We've got loads of buttons.
1: Baby, baby! And we've got...
5: How dare you?
1: That's Greta. That's my favourite.
4: We, I think it is the crew favourite.
1: Yeah. Trump's been relegated, hasn't he?
4: Yeah.
1: We still have him somewhere.
6: You are fake news.
4: There he is.
1: But he's not relevant anymore.
4: We should change it to, you are old news. Bang in.
1: Anyway. whilst I'm playing with the cart wall, the next segment is the one that you all know and love. I run this in all my shows, in all our shows, not just the nude romantic shows, but when I play on the other side.
2: The dark side.
1: It's where we get our twanger out.
7: Bungles twanger. Everything
1: by your side. We get our twangers out and we pluck along. If you haven't got a twanger,
7: have you seen Bungles twanger? Can you pluck like Bungles?
1: Then go to your friend and maybe play with their maracas. That's fine.
4: Some of them have two twangers. They've always got a spare one in a drawer next to their bed.
1: Yeah, that's true, actually. Yeah,
4: and one of those special strap-on twangers. I've got one of those. Goes over my shoulder.
1: We are talking about a guitar, you know.
4: Oh, we are. Thank God.
1: So, it's time. It's time for the Nude Romantics Rock Twanger.
7: Have you seen Bungle's twanger? Can you pluck like Bungle?
4: And if you've been to the Nude Romantics Instagram, you'll get to see me playing on a very specific twanger that's...
1: It's a bright red twanger.
4: Bright red twanger with a very suspicious symbol on it. It was taken off part of the wreckage of the Red Baron's aeroplane.
1: How do you make a Maltese cross?
4: Often by not doing the washing up, in my experience.
1: True story. Right, it's time for our twanger. Stop what you're doing.
7: Bungle's twanger.
1: Get your twanger out. It's a special love twanger.
4: Anything will do.
1: Switch it on. It's a bit of Alice Cooper.
4: Make sure your batteries are fresh.
1: It's a bit of Alice Cooper and he's telling us about poison.
4: Ooh,
1: that's not
2: poison.

0: That's, I don't know what happened there.
1: Nor do I, but
2: wake
1: it was good.
2: Before you go.
0: This'll do. It's time to get your twanger out.
3: Bungle's twanger.
1: Nod along.

0: 很多穿越。
1: Actually, Muttley, I don't know where that Wham appeared from, but I do like a good surprise Wham-ing.
2: Oh, yeah.

广东串远。Everything bundles trying, yeah?

0: 房都穿着。
1: Alice Cooper there, preceded by a swift whamming that came from nowhere. I like a swift whamming from nowhere.
2: Yeah, every now and again, it's a nice surprise.
3: How dare you?
1: Over to you, Matt Lee, for the penultimate right of tonight.
4: We're getting towards the bottom of the sack, still quite a few to go there. I've got piles.
1: We apparently, hemorrhoid cream tastes of mint, according to the chat room.
4: So I hear in the chat room, yeah. How do people know that?
1: I don't know. We'll explore that later.
2: Yes, we will discuss that in depth, so to speak.
4: Dear Auntie Muttley, I've got a rather embarrassing dilemma. There's a photocopier in our study sat collecting dust, and for some mad impulsive reason, I decided to photocopy my arse. Down came the trousers, and bingo. The next logical progression was to try and photocopy my genitals. This time, it did not go according to plan. When the photocopier scanned my private area, the mechanical action of the machine caught me and I became entangled. I was trapped in a lot of pain, half man and half machine, so to speak. This sadly caused some visible damage to my crown jewels. Now, to make matters worse, my wife, seeing me in the shower, complete with a variety of assorted plasters, thinks I'm having an illicit affair. Just to be clear, I'm not attracted to the photocopier and would not in any way consider it lovemaking. What should I do, Auntie Muttley?
5: Who's
4: going to
5: love that sexy lady? You know,
2: that sounds like one for you.
1: I'll tell you what. Making love to a photocopier.
4: I heard somebody photocopied their pussy. But I think maybe that was a copycat crime. Hey!
1: hang on.
4: So,
1: yeah. That was worthy of the that was worthy of the tumbleweed. That one, Muddy. So what do you do when you get caught?
4: Ask the person who wrote in to send in the photocopy.
1: We need visual proof.
2: Yeah, they better be in the chat room and show us. But I think personally,
4: if all these things are natural, all the letters that have been sent in, nothing to be ashamed of. Love it.
2: I think if they'd unplugged it, they wouldn't have had the same problem.
4: No.
6: Tarquin, come back. Don't play with those people. They're dirty.
1: Been a beautiful south now. Classic track from them. Don't marry her.
2: Fuck me.

0: The chat room is going on about how normal it is to insert bits of you into a photocopier.
1: Yeah, chat room.
0: No, usually you scan it, you don't insert.
1: Yeah, that's just not how it goes. I think you're going, you seem to have an unnatural progression from the paper guts subject now. I don't... But they ask about what?
2: Did the glass come out?
0: It must have done.
1: I don't know. He probably stuck his balls in the wrong bit. You've got to put it on the glass at the top.
2: What's the
1: not
2: right
1: actually
2: bit?
1: In the mechanics
0: putting
1: underneath.
0: It in the paper roller.
1: Bloody hell. No, that's really going to flatten out your nuts.

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1: Baby, baby!
2: Right, okay, this is a Nude Romantics here on the Thursday Night Show, ttns.uk. 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I am David Vinyl.
3: I am Fred Snow.
4: And I am Auntie Medley.
2: And this is, of course, the Benny Hill theme tune that we're talking over.
3: Yes, I mean, of any theme tune we should talk over
2: all
3: during
2: I need
3: Valentine's.
2: Is a bald, small man to slap.
3: Yes, and lots of half naked women.
2: What's up, Matt?
4: Give me a few years, I might be there.
3: What the bald men or the naked women? I'm not sure. Either way, I don't think
4: a little
3: we've
4: bit
3: got
4: of
3: the
4: both.
3: Budget.
4: Well, you know, from my balder regions.
2: I was going to say really something really inappropriate about old small bald men, but
5: Dogger came only poor at first in '40s.
2: Anyway. It's time for a bit of Kid Carpet. You know how much I love Kid Carpet.
4: Love it.
2: And this is a song professing nothing but love.
3: All kinds of love.

0: Quintar, Queen, come back. Don't play with those people. They're dirty.
1: That's right.
2: Oh, yes. I love that tune. I love that tune so much.
1: Why did you want that playing in Hobbs First?
2: Well, because the littlest hobo just moves on all the time. He fucks off every day, doesn't he? You know what I mean? He's not like the most loving Valentine's dog in the world. It's like, thanks, boy. You know what I mean?
3: Do you know, that reference is one of the questions that we didn't get a chance to answer.
1: What's up?
3: One of the letters we got was asking about animal law.
1: I thought
3: it was appropriate.
1: No, wait. We've still got another segment.
2: Have we? We can discuss that in about 10 minutes' time. So, my other half, my delightful good lady, was looking at...
1: I am playing murder, you know.
2: was looking at the background of how The Littlest Hobo came about as a TV series, and apparently it was a 1950s series originally in America. But the series we know from the 1970s, and that theme tune is from Canada. And she remarked, and word for word, she goes, "Oh, it's Canadian. No wonder the dog is so helpful."

0: teenage
1: grandpapa.
0: Fantasies Dogger. About Heidi when I was about first nine.
2: Baby. I'm Peter the Goat Boy.
0: Yes. Yeah.
2: Do you know that Murder She Wrote was originally from a TV series called Murder She Scrote?
0: This sounds right up Fred's alley. Yes. Is this another one of your nudes at 10 facts, Mark? So,
3: because be honest, that sounds pretty fact.
0: Fact me till I fart. So this
2: news.
0: Is of course.
2: Sorry, I haven't got the button
0: anymore. What's that?
2: We haven't got the fake news button anymore, have we?
0: We have. It's here.
4: You are fake news.
3: Yes, yeah,
0: it's just been relegated.
3: Yeah. Because we like
2: a little
3: this.
2: Part of history.
5: How dare you?
0: It's got to be said, the Greta button.
5: How dare you?
0: Is my favourite at the moment.
3: Love it.
2: Stolen her childhood.
0: That is. I mean, we had a conversation over WhatsApp, didn't we, earlier, Nudes, where I was curious.
3: Which we should never discuss.
0: As to whether it's more ecologically sound for Greta to wax or shave.
6: Order!
0: And inquiring minds want to know. Or is she like an ounce of old Hoban?
3: Well, it's the moustache, really, isn't it? Clearly a shaver. No.
0: Anyway.
2: I wax my moustache.
0: Love, apparently, is better than a warm trombone.
3: True story.
0: This is Gomez from Bring It On.

0: I'm just following the chat room, Nudes, and apparently Voice of Doom, who's up after us, knew a 6'8" German nutter nicknamed Heidi.
1: What was he hiding?

0: Would You Fuck Me for Blow?
1: Order!
2: I just love coke.
3: Standing.
1: Oh, outstanding work from the Bloodhound Gang from the 2000 album Hooray to Boobies.
3: Fucking rude.
1: It's straight over to Mutley now for the last of the slagany aunts for this show. This Valentine's special.
4: Let's scrape the last out of the sack.
3: Okay, absolutely, so we've got a couple
4: to go.
3: Right,
4: so here we go. Dear Auntly Mutley, have you ever been sexually attracted to or fallen in love with an animal? Right, we're getting into Carol Baskin territory. We can't do that.
1: I don't have the Carol Baskin button. Sorry, what was that?
4: Say all we need is love. Is this true? Personally, I prefer telly, fish and chips, and electric blanket. Well, we are getting to that age, I think. Yeah, I think that's perfectly acceptable.
1: Let me explore this question. Is the writer saying for a friend? You know, is the writer suggesting that we love animals or that they love animals?
4: I think they love animals.
1: We can't
4: agree with that, I'm afraid. But I would agree with the chips and electric blanket and the telly. Final question.
1: Unless your electric blanket's made out of wool, in which case it's maybe not a good idea to roll it up and insert your penis.
3: Yeah, that'd be a bit itchy. Might lose a layer of skin on that one.
4: A final letter we can just get in from a transatlantic listener. My partner wants me to dress up as Biden to his Trump and have me spank him and call him Bad Donny.
5: You are fake news.
1: Wow.
4: I don't know. Is Donald Trump kinky now? He's out of power?
3: I don't know, but, you know, would she ride his tower?
1: I mean, I must admit, you know, the lesser-handed Tangerinus is, you know, I mean, he's got it all, hasn't he, really? I mean, you know.
3: He just has to grab it by the pussy, doesn't he?
1: He just has to grab it.
4: I don't think I've ever seen an orange anus.
5: You are fake news.
3: Who's got semen on whose anus?
1: Anyway, there's just time.
4: All the listeners, if anything, as long as it's healthy and legal, then that's fine.
3: Yeah, that's fine.
4: You shouldn't be ashamed
3: about it. You can dress up any way you want. It's the land of the free, after all.
1: We've got the last track now. It's Soft Cells. Say Hello, Wave Goodbye. This has been a Dark production for the Thursday Night Show. I've been David Devine.
3: I've been Fred Snow.
4: And I've been Auntie Mutley.
3: We're waving to you on radio. Goodbye.
4: Goodbye.

0: Well, as we're 45 seconds left on air till we hand over to the Voice of Doom, remember this has been a dark production for the Thursday night show.
1: Oh, I've handed off in 45 seconds.
0: Haven't we all? Molly!
2: Just wanted to say a big thank you to everybody who sent those letters. We've answered 8 letters this week. Thank you so much. It's been lovely.
1: We'll have another opportunity, I'm sure, on the 14th.
0: 14th of February, we are back.
1: Yes, Sunday service. Mudley will have a sermon, and I think you'll be reading it a few more.
0: I'll have a semen.
2: Yes, get a few more letters into me. The email address is on the side. I love you all,
1: It's been wonderful. I'll, of course, be dressed as a priest with a dog collar on. David, of course, will be wearing a dog collar, but not as a priest.
3: 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Serbia calling.
4: The Magnificent!

good evening and indeed possibly good afternoon. Thursday night show. I trust you are all in rude health. My name is Ian Joliet and this is the 5 o'clock cocktail hour. You are very welcome to join me for a stiff one. The sun's well and truly over the yard arm. My glass is charged. If you're sitting comfortably, then we'll begin with an early evening epic this evening, courtesy of Pale Blue Eyes and Mr. Richard Norris. Cheers.

starting proceedings this evening in fine style. I hope you will agree. My name is Ian Joliat. You are very welcome to join me for a stiff one. It is the 5 o'clock cocktail hour. More broadly speaking, you are listening to the Thursday night show for another week. And I am delighted to be opening the door to my palace of glittering delights and all manner of bejeweled pop decorations you may find within. Yes, let's back away from that one slowly, I think. But that was the early evening epic. And how triumphantly spectacular was that, in my humble opinion? I'm not taking any credit for it. I didn't write the song. Or, indeed, do the remix, play any of the instruments, etc. Those people who do deserve credit, however, are the original artist, Pale Blue Eyes, their tune, How Long Is Now, and Mr. Richard Norris on the knobs for remixing duties there. And what we end up with is a kind of a joyously propulsive crouch rock thing of joy and wonder. And for those who are unaware, Richard Norris, I mean, he deserves a place in all our hearts, I believe. But he has travelled under many guises over the years. But you may remember during the 90s, he was one half of The Grid, who had bona fide a dance music chart success with Swamp Thing, Texas Cowboys, Roller Coaster, etc. More recently, he has been one half of Beyond the Wizard's Sleeve with Errol Olkin, and I'm going to forget his guys on his own. But he's actually also, before this, the last thing I heard from Richard Norris was him doing something more dub flavored. Yes, he has many strings to his bow, and most of them are excellent. So that was the early evening epic. Now, the lullaby section helping you climb the wooden hill to Bedfordshire at a curiously early hour in the United Kingdom, unless you are a tiny baby or perhaps a nocturnal animal who's been out on an ill-advised bender. We have a feature in two parts, and part one comes from Stephen Weston featuring, I think, the distinctive vocals of Lapsley.

absolutely delightful. Well, I suppose specifically I was referring to the song you've just heard, which was A Fine Meeting of Minds, the Lullaby Section Part 2, Patrick Watson and Maro. The track's called The Wandering. I should have maybe given you the opportunity to read my mind, although more of that yet to come, my friends. But that was giving me kind of Girl from Ipanema vibes. Oh, God, I just said the word vibes. Oh, dear. Oh dear, I'm going to send myself to sit in the naughty corner, which might make broadcasting rather difficult, but nevertheless, it's only reasonable. So, something along that. Definitely something sunbaked, something sultry, and something where you can imagine them in the studio desperately wanting to make a piece of music which sounded excellent, but it's just so hot. So you can only put in you can't really go full throttle on it, otherwise you'd tragically expire. So, to recap, Patrick Watson and Maro, The Wandering. Patrick Watson is someone I've played many times around these hallowed portals. He composes, performs and records his albums with his longtime bandmates, collaborator and multi-instrumentalist Mischa Stein and Olivier Fairfield. The Canadian artist reached gold and platinum status in over multiple countries, including 5 certified gold albums in Canada. Now, I confess, his collaborator on this particular track is someone I was going to say I don't know as much about, but certainly, well, let's just say new to me. But Maro, as you can probably tell from the male-female vocals, is a lady. And by the looks of things, she's quite possibly Portuguese, considering that Portuguese or Brazilian anyway. Oh, so maybe I was onto something with Girl from Ipanema. Comment and discuss. But the majority of listenership seem to be Lisbon, Porto, Sao Paulo. You get the general idea. Yes. Now, where are we? I was just casting my eye out in the chat room there, which is rather lovely and lively for 5 o'clock in the afternoon. And young Darren of the Two Perf variety is out there. And we appear to be the soundtrack to his crosstown commute, I think he was saying a few moments ago. and as if to reassure us, he was currently at a red light when he wrote his initial message. Now, am I right in thinking, Darren, that you are in the United States of America, this being the Thursday Night Show, a truly global affair? But if you could update us, please, in the chat room, which you and everyone else can find at thethursdaynightshow.com, and out there in listener land, we have, at the very least, the man without whom the maitre d', the ever-present Hardy Miltz, the Anu Revolution will not be televised, Jason Baptiste, BDA, Baptiste Digital Arts, and Dr. Lindsay Jordan of Tower Hamlets on the Wold. You are all very welcome, and please say hello in the chat room. It would be lovely to know what you think of this delicious pop music, and if you are interested, I will be posting everything I play in there this afternoon. Or this evening, tomorrow morning, wherever in the world you may be. It was preceded by another Fine Meeting of Minds. Stephen Weston, who, rather like Maro, is new to me. This being the Lullaby Section, appropriately, this track was released on the laid-back imprint of Anjuna Deep, or Anjuna maybe even, called Anjuna Chill. It was, I believe, his remix, the Stephen Weston revisit of his own track, Like I Used To, featuring the vocals of Lapsley. Lapsley herself has been busy of late. She has a brand new album, which is cool. It's got, well, an all caps title. I mean, I do worry about this in an era of Donald Trump. But anyway, nevertheless, I'm a Hurricane, I'm a Woman in Love. How about that? Came out at the beginning of May and features the excellent song Church, which I've played for you previously around these parts. Does that bring us up to date? I think it quite possibly does. Let us then move on to Sophia Kennedy.

We have news in the chat room, which you may join, my gentle listener, at thethursdaynightshow.com. Darren Tuperf, I was correct. He is indeed in the United States of America. And as he goes on to say, more happily in the city of Los Angeles. His commute is taking him from his home in Mid-City Heights to Windsor Hills to drop off Mrs. Perf, and then back in the other direction to his current place of work in the, apologies for pronunciation, Cahuenga Pass? Well, it sounds more glamorous than Penge, anyway. Very good. It's delightful to have you out there, and hello to Mrs. Perf too, of course. That goes without saying. But here we are in the bucolic delights of the villa in London's cosmopolitan and bohemian Tower Hamlets. And you are all very welcome through the medium of radio. Isn't this delightful? As the sun is streaming in through the windows at the villa with such force that I've had to bring the blind down to block it out. Now that says pretty much everything you need to know about British weather, I think. Anyway, let us move on. I think we shall. That last track I played has been a palpable hit with Anu Revolution, who thinks that it could be a James Bond movie theme. Interesting, very interesting indeed. I am very fond of Sophia Kennedy. I've played a number of her tracks over the last 5 years, half a decade. Extraordinary scenes. But she has a brand new album. It's called Squeeze Me. It came out at the end of May on City Slang Records. I've played a few tracks off that, so I think I have just about done it justice now. But she is, she's from the States, but she moved to Germany some time ago, and it seems very much to have made her home there. Hamburg, I think, is where she resides. Did I tell you what it was called? It's called Runner, anyway. Runner by Sophia Kennedy from the album Squeeze Me. Onwards then, I think. Haven't I? Good. It is time for this week's Wonky Donkey, an esoteric selection which still kicks like a mule. Now, this is a logical successor to a couple of tracks I played by Vegan over the last 2 weeks. I'll tell you more about that in a minute. But this is one of Vegan's... the last two tracks I played were Vegan remixes. This is somebody else remixing Vegan. Hold on to your hats and assume the brace position. Thank you very much.

0: in the week that I discovered that the mighty Orbital, the Brothers Hartnell, the pride of Sevenoaks, are going to be playing in my local park, Halibut That, in August. I'm counting the days. 2 months to go. I cannot believe this. All Points East Festival. I mean, this is all borderline irrelevant for the majority of people listening, but I'll say it very quickly. How about that? All Points East Festival takes place every August over the bank holiday weekend, and I think the weekend before that in August. the August bank holiday weekend in August. It's true, you know. It's tautologically true. Anyway, there we go. So, yes, it takes place in Victoria Park in East London. And I knew that one of the headliners, I think it's Friday the 22nd of August, was going to be Barry Can't Swim. But they've announced extra additional artists to the bill this week. And I'm unbelievably excited at the prospect of seeing Orbital and being able to walk there. it's made me very happy, even if you couldn't care less. But there is some relevance to this as well. I am playing you the Spacewalk mix of Lush by Orbital. Now, Lush is a very old track, but they have gone full to the floor on hammering some re-releases of late. And indeed, there is an expanded version of what is commonly known as the Brown Album, but officially Orbital 2, following as it did the Green Album, Orbital 1. So, this new release, the expanded edition, well, I mean, I'm looking at it on my streaming service of choice, but if it was indeed in compact disc form, it stretches to five discs. Five discs, count them, and it came out at the end of May on, well, it's kind of self-released with a little bit of help from London Records as well. So that was the Spacewalk mix of Lush by Orbital, and it was preceded by this week's Wonky Donkey, an esoteric selection, which still kicks like a mule. Now, over the last 2 weeks, I was garbling my words slightly before, but what I was trying to tell you was I played you a couple of remixes, vegan remixes, off tracks by Air, and I think it was All I Need last week, wasn't it? And the reason for this is that there is a new album of remixes, basically track by track, the album Moon Safari by Air, which is celebrating 25 years on this planet. And part of the jamboree has been this track by track remix album called Blue Moon Safari, with all the remixes being conducted by Vegan. This, however, is the other way around. Lucaman, who is new to me, doing the necessary on behalf of Vegan and his track Last Night I Dreamt I Was Alone, which came out on Vegan's own label, Please Make It Ruins, with please spelt capital PLZ. Oh my word, what is happening to the English language? Shall we move on? I rather think we should. All right then, it is time for this week's Ringo and Paul, my regular reminder to play more drum and bass, and this week we're with Shy FX.
1: Rallenta, se ci provi ti fai male.

0: to backtrack or rap cat big facts. I don't fuck with rat tat tat tat tat tat tat.
1: It's not like you're really such a bad egg.
0: Ooh, that's an op.

Oh dear, it's entirely possible that I've got ever so slightly carried away with myself here, because I think that track is absolutely delightful. It's by Nuage, and I've played quite a bit of Nuage stuff for your listening pleasure, or otherwise, over the last year or so. This one kept falling through the track. Falling through the cracks, I should say, in recent weeks, but found the opportunity today. It is called Jump the Water. Very much puts me in mind of, again, we could have done Read My Mind, couldn't we? But Bonobo, what do you think? A bit of Bonobo in there. The track's called Jump the Water, and it's taken from the Only You EP, which came out on Fonica Records about a month ago or thereabouts. Close enough for jazz anyway, and certainly qualifies, in my head, as being a new release. And indeed, unless I tell you otherwise, you can assume that everything I'm playing this afternoon is very much hot off the press, like some toasty buns straight out of the oven, with one exception. And allow me, therefore, to segue almost simply... Oh, no, hang on a minute. Before we get on to the Zaphod, I should tell you that the previous track was this week's Ringo and Paul, my regular reminder to play more drum and bass. Now, Hardy Milt's out there in Listenerland, and which you can access by means of some kind of computer, laptop, or maybe mobile telephony device. Join them at thethursdaynightshow.com. Hardy Milt was excited by Shy FX. He thought that he'd heard all of Shy FX's tracks, but so was surprised to hear something that he didn't recognise. But then he looked him up, presumably on Discogs or something, and found that he's released 86 singles. So quite possibly not absolutely everything. However, Hardy, I am almost playing this specifically for you, audience of one, isn't it? Because I have heard the Maitre D, Hardy Milt, complain around these parts about what I think... I mean, correct me if I'm wrong, Hardy, but would you describe them as slightly banal female vocals, which seems to be quite a commonplace occurrence on drum and bass, in drum and bass of late. Whereas Shy FX on that occasion was collaborating with an artist who's new to me called King, and I think that's how you would pronounce it, King with an H on the end, either way. Rather enigmatically self-describes as keep intuition near, comma, God hears. Or is that just threatening? Should we be concerned? Should we step away slowly? But nevertheless, new single from Shy FX. It's called Nobu, and self-released on his Culture label on the 19th of June. Now, what was I saying about the Zaphod Beeblebrox doubleheader? Indeed, two tracks related to this week's featured artist, who is The Hidden Cameras. I am delighted. I've been listening to The Hidden Cameras basically for a very long time, since I first heard the track I'm just about to play you. So this is the one track which isn't brand new this week. It's indeed taken off an album from 2003, rather delightfully or otherwise, called The Smell of Our Own. And the track I'm going to play you is called A Miracle.

So that was, as is often the way with the Zephyr Beeper Rocks doubleheader, Something Old, Something New, that being the Something Old, the first track I ever heard by the Hidden Cameras, taken from their 2003 album, The Smell of Our Own. I played you A Miracle. Now, an opportunity not only to enjoy the work of Canada's finest here, the Hidden Cameras, but also to read my mind, ladies and gentlemen. I'm about to play you a Hidden Cameras remix, as in somebody remixing. I was hesitant between, about whether to tell you who the remixer is. I think it might give a what. Yeah, no, I'm not going to do that. So anyway, it's the Hidden Cameras track Undertow being remixed here. And the first time I heard this, it very much put me in mind of a British, very famous British synth pop band who first came to prominence, I was going to say the 1980s, but I'm now wondering whether it might actually be the late 70s. But anyway, see what you think of this. Fastest finger first in the chat room. An exercise in radio telepathy, if you will. Who does this put me in mind of right about now?

So there were points on offer in the chat room, which you can find at thethursdaynightshow.com. It was an exercise in radio telepathy. I asked you to read my mind. If you could tell me, what was the name of the very famous British synth pop group who that remix of The Hidden Cameras put me in mind of? There was a good guess, actually. Mr. Turf Wars out there. I thought it might well have been Blancmange. It was good, but it wasn't good enough, unfortunately. Jason went for Human League, which, again, I mean, you're all basically in the right ballpark, and this is radio telepathy is an imprecise science. It was, however, Depeche Mode that I was thinking of, and in the same way as if you know the track by Churches is obviously how they should be pronounced, what with the V in the middle of Churches. But there is an excellent track, quite clearly the best song by Churches, and that is Clearest Blue. And in very much the same way as Clearest Blue, that puts me in mind of Just Can't Get Enough era Depeche Mode. But it was instead Vince Clarke remix of Undertow by The Hidden Cameras. And the reason why I didn't want to give away the remixer is, although Vince Clarke is mostly famous, probably in your minds, for being one half of Erasure with Andy Bell, he did, of course, start life in Depeche Mode. He was very briefly part of the band before leaving in something like 1982 or thereabouts. But this is the Zephyr Beeblebrox doubleheader, two tracks related to this week's featured artist, and the featured artist is The Hidden Cameras. So I should really tell you a bit more about them. They are essentially one man called Joel Gibb. He is a Canadian Berlin-based artist and musician. In previous years, he has filled out the stage with a band of both classical and self-taught musicians, playing guitar with simultaneous percussive elements. He recently came off a successful co-headlining tour with Owen Pallett throughout Europe. And Pallett, who was an early, in it himself, Owen Pallett was an early member of The Hidden Cameras. At his roots, a singer and songwriter, Gibb is a brilliant chameleon of music, experimenting in almost every genre and performance style, collaborating in the past with artists including Mocky, Feist, Patrick Wolfe, Chili Gonzalez, Ron Sexsmith, Pet Shop Boys, Rufus Wainwright, and R.E.M., in fact. I get the distinct impression there might be a Hidden Cameras remix album on the cards, but yet to be released, I think, at the time of going to press. Let's play some more music, shall we? It's the latest edition of the Chroma series from Bicep. And this, it's been quite a collaborative thing so far, Chroma. But on this occasion, they're just keeping good company with themselves. This is Chroma 010, Chroma 10. Rather marvellous it is too. This is Brio, BRILLO, by Bicep.

0: So this was this week's Harvey Wallbanger, a fantastically fruity dance floor destroyer courtesy of Bicep from their Chroma series. This is Chroma 10 Brio. Following me on the Thursday night show this evening, you have, in order of appearance, Anu Revolution, The Man Without Whom Hardy Milts, Coco, Adam C, Spakekow, Grins, 2 hours with Dr. Rock, and 2 hours to finish with Tupa. My name is Ian Joliet. That was the 5 o'clock cocktail hour. Thank you very much indeed to the Thursday night show. And join me next Thursday at 5 p.m. for another stiff one when the school bell rings. To your very good health, my friend.
1: For Vibe. I hope that you have enjoyed the journey as much as I have. Hold tight for Doom.

Welcome. Oh, it's all working. Well done. Lovely set, Mr. D1. Wasn't that beautiful? Let's get the canvas up with the right logos. Why aren't we having the right people up? So what's going on? BDA's getting some extra airtime. I think he's hacked the system. I think there's echoes. I hear echoes, but I don't know what they're coming from. So anyway, you know the score. It's the Voice of Doom show. Can you hear me out in the chat room? Give us a thumbs up. Oh yes, I think there's confidence emerging that we are on air. Now, as you know, I've been doing a History of Jazz series on the D2 Radio Hour for the last year and a bit. Supposed to be 12 episodes, it's turned into 14. It is 12. No, I tell a lie. It's just taken 14 months to do 12. I'm very nearly pulling out of this because I'm getting quite sick of the more modern jazz. It's not my space, but in the interest of continuity and making sure we actually complete what we start, I'm going to continue with my history of jazz, which has been written by none other than the ubiquitous ChatGPT. And if you haven't been out in the real world at the moment, AI has done the equivalent of taking a line of coke and elbowing sustainability, video streaming, biotech, crypto, everything else off the stage, and there in the middle is a big fat Trumpesque AI description, which doesn't really describe anything, but it's everywhere. However, prominent in the AI team is ChatGPT, and ChatGPT is quite good at creating a script for a radio show. Well, it's quite good at sounding like it's created a script, but given I don't know this music, it probably gives a more insightful opinion of contemporary jazz than I will, and that is the topic of this week's show. So let's cut in to the script and see where we get to. I think because my jingles aren't working properly, we're just going to just go into the tune. So rewind it back. You are listening to the D2 Radio Hour live with the Voice of Doom. That's how we do jingles when the jingles aren't working. Right. So, like a supermarket advert, we've started up a bit of Duke Ellington there. Let's hear what ChatGPT has to say. Ladies and gentlemen, jazz enthusiasts and music lovers alike, welcome to another captivating episode of The History of Jazz. I'm your host, your name? Oh no, that's me. I'm your host, Voice of Doom, and today we embark on a journey through the evolution of jazz into the contemporary landscape. Background jazz music begins. From the streets of New Orleans to the clubs of Harlem, jazz has always been a reflection of the times, evolving with each passing era while maintaining its core essence of freedom, expression and innovation. In today's episode titled Contemporary Jazz, The Emergence of a New Sound, we delve into the vibrant and eclectic world of modern jazz, exploring how the genre has continued to push boundaries and redefine itself in the late 90s and beyond. Transition. I'm reading all the cues because they're quite fun. It's that detailed. Good old ChatGPT. Our first track takes us back to the golden age of jazz with Duke Ellington's timeless classic In a Sentimental Mood. This iconic piece serves as a nod to the genre's rich history while paving the way for the contemporary sounds that would follow. Now sit back and relax and enjoy Sentimental Mood.

0: So, while we're enjoying the sentimental mood, oh, there is just a little bit of ring there. Let me just manage that out. Hopefully that's okay. You can hear me okay. I can hear you. SD1, you have to have a beer. That was a beautiful set. Thank you, sir. Well, the last bit of it. I woke up a little bit late, I'm afraid. A little emergency snooze happened. Now, just a heads up, I may infiltrate my own set and finish it with a 13th episode, which is going to be pure vinyl jazz, because I've been collecting jazz on vinyl from the record shops in the local city, where amazingly jazz is very cheap. I've also discovered that breakbeat is very cheap as well, and dubstep. So we may go in some interesting ways once I finish this little jazz episode of my musical life. What's going on with this cutout? God, that's what happens when you've set the kit up with 5 minutes to spare. Right, let's continue the script. Next, we shift gears with the electrifying groove of Jaco Pastorius's The Chicken. Pastorius? I think that's right. He shoots someone. Oh no, that was Oscar, wasn't it? Yeah. I've got Vonka and Vijay from Hell here as the critics in the box behind me who are looking over. If I shout up at them, they give me information like Google. Right, from the Pastorius, that was where we were, known for his revolutionary approach to the bass guitar. I don't like him. It's funny. I'm a bass player, and a lot of people really fawn over Pastorius. I don't know if you know him, but he diddles around. Lots, like millions of notes a second. It's like watching a bluegrass mandolin player playing a bass, and it's clever, but we'll see what you think. Anyway, let's get back to the script. Brings a fusion of jazz, funk, and rock to the forefront, showcasing the genre's ability to adapt and evolve with the times. Here is The Chicken live. I've never heard this, so it might be terrible, but I like to take risks on air.
1: Good evening, everybody.
0: You.
1: I'd like to say hello to my mother.
0: Ah, you're okay. Say hello, but could you just get on with some music? It's the problem with live takes is they always have a little bit of stuff at the beginning just to make them sound cool, which messes with your timing when you're trying to DJ. Anyway, 3, 2, 1, let's go.

Well, I'm delighted to see that the show boss is playing up again. The damn techies on this show really don't seem to know what they're doing at the moment. Anyway, we've injected the flyer for the evening for a little delight. I can see that Discord cannot read it, but do join us in the chat room. Come and see the failings of the sharing of the canvas. Hope you have a fire lit. Liquid refreshment. Something to fill the air. Put your feet back, enjoy some jazz. What do you think of Pastorius then? Come on, chat room. Who's in tonight? I think I've seen DDV, Shadowbox, Hardy Mills, BDA, Grins. Who's gone home? Dr. Rock's in. Good evening, Dr. Rock. Gadgers is lurking. Adam C is around. Adam C can't spell. 1101, go back, it's here. It's all gone a bit strange. Spelling is not Adam C's thing, apparently. Right, good. Glad to know that. It's been a long time, Adam C. We must sink some beers soon. Well, thank you for Jaco Pastorius. I had to talk over the end of it because the tune, as you can tell, wasn't getting me. It's now another one of my... one of the other artists who has appeared on some great albums, I have to say. I do like a bit of John Coltrane. But he does get a little bit bebop for me and all that diddly. Yeah, I'm not a big diddly fan. I'm a groove and swing fan, really, when it comes... Anyway... I think the ducking's a bit aggressive today. We'll tweak that in a minute. But let's get back to the script. From the depths of the avant-garde movement, we transition. We did the avant-garde a couple of months ago, if you remember. We transition to the iconic sounds of John Coltrane with Mr. PC. Coltrane's saxophone mastery and groundbreaking compositions continue to inspire generations of jazz musicians, serving as a beacon of innovation and creativity in the contemporary jazz landscape. Let's go.

is just a... Ooh, look at that. 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Let's get a little bit less. Oh, I'm doing... When it jumps, there we go. Now I can talk properly. We haven't got feedback. You can just about hear me, and it ducks the volume. So, okay. The bass player on this, Paul Chambers, is also the bass player who played with John Coltrane on Miles Davis' Kind of Blue. And Paul Chambers is, yeah, one of my bass heroes, contrastingly to Pastorius. So, I'll stop talking and let you hear this one.

I wouldn't necessarily go as far as saying this is much better. It's better. It's still very diddly dee. It doesn't have groove for my liking. This later stuff just tries to show off instrumentally and misses the simplicity of some of the earlier jazz for me. But, you know, I think it's important to rip into a tune and take it to pieces once in a while and play things that you're critical of. Sorry about the ringing, but hopefully that's not really annoying you.

No, there won't be any Kenny G tonight, D1. We did Kenny G last week and it was terminal. That was the first time I've ever done a set where I myself wanted a warm bath and a razor blade. It was just the most unpleasant. I didn't like that series of jazz. You know, I like jazz, but jazz is a very broad term and there's a lot of jazz I don't like. Interestingly though, my teenage doomlet turned up today and it turns out that jazz is having a bit of a renaissance in that genre, in that generation. The whatever they are, they must be Gen Z, or they've probably looped around, they're Gen AA now or something. But yeah, they're all getting into jazz bands. I feel really hip. Sophia, Doomlet was like, oh, that's cool. Yeah, my old man's got a jazz band. She's like down with the crew now. Like, how cool to be uncool. Right, so next up on the ChatGPT script, remember the playlist is chosen by ChatGPT. Everything about the show, apart from my sardonic overtones, is provided by ChatGPT, apart from exactly what I'm saying right now. However, if I go back on script like this, our journey through contemporary jazz wouldn't be complete without exploring the influence of soul and R&B on the genre. With Buddy Miles' Them Changes, we dive into a fusion of jazz, funk and blues, highlighting the genre's ability to adapt and incorporate diverse musical influences. Let's go.

talking of my band, actually, oh, just to give it a little plug, if you fancy coming to see London to Brighton, we've now got 3 gigs, all in Amsterdam, all in the weekend, just before my birthday in September. So it's quite likely we're going to get a 4th as well. So we're going to play ourselves silly for 4 days around a conference with about 50,000 people at it. So expect to hear us if you're going to IBC and come and hear London to Brighton there with

deep enthusiasm there, so I'm just going to force it on you. Contemporary jazz is an umbrella term for the diverse array of new music in the jazz idiom, produced and recorded in the late 20th century and early 21st century. The umbrella term encompasses two main subgenres, modern jazz and smooth jazz. Modern jazz, which draws influence from pop music, funk and 60s jazz fusion. Do you know what I think it is? I think it's my microphone. Hold on a minute. Let's get jiggy with the technology.

1-2-1-2. I don't know if that's any better. It's actually much harder to me to use, so I'm not going to do it. So, modern jazz, which draws influence from pop music, funk and 60s jazz fusion, became popular among jazz enthusiasts and casual listeners alike in the 1980s and 1990s. The subgenre draws on diverse elements from hip-hop to rock and world music, but retains the improvisation and modal chord structure of post-big band bebop and hard bop. You would never have guessed with that much John Coltrane appearing. Speaking of which, continuing with our exploration, we encounter another masterpiece from John Coltrane's with Take the Coltrane. This collaborative effort with Duke Ellington, one of my favourites, exemplifies the genre's collaborative spirit and the seamless blending of traditional jazz elements with a modern twist. I wonder what a modern twist is.

Well, that was a little bit pokey, wasn't it? You notice if I like it, I don't talk through it. Right. As we navigate the contemporary jazz landscape, we come across the enigmatic compositions of Wayne Shorter with Footprints. Shorter's innovative approach to composition and improvisation pushes the boundaries of the genre, paving the way for a new wave of jazz experimentation. Do you know, I'm going to talk over this for a minute or two while I play it. Something very curious about the way these generative pre-transforms generate text is they give you a sort of mental Hobson's choice of words. So as you read lots and lots of paragraphs which is written, you realise how everything pushes the boundaries, paving the way, glimpses into the genre. It's wonderful prosaic stuff, but it's actually not saying anything very much at all.

0: the conversation in the studio sunk to new lows. I won't even repeat it. It's just unbelievably vile. I did not know you could do that with that part of your lungs through that hole. That's just totally wrong. Anyway, I hope you enjoyed that. I quite enjoyed that tune. I let it run all the way through. Now, what's next? Our journey reaches new heights with... I should have practiced this. Brad Meldau. Meldau. M-E-H-L-D-A-U. Everyone in the audience and in the chat room is trying that now.
1: Moldu.
0: No, that would be bizarre. Brad Meldau's The Peacocks. Meldau's emotive piano playing and intricate arrangements capture the essence of contemporary jazz, offering a glimpse into the genre's evolution and once again the diversity of expression. Good one, ChatGPT. You've got about as much sort of breadth to you as one of those people who... Never mind.

Well, I thought that was rather good, actually. That'll do. Yes, good one, ChatGPT. You introduced me to Bert Meldau. Right, from the... Oh, I haven't lined up the next tune next. Hold on, let me grab that. What? It's not getting the right tune for me. Just a minute, I'll have to sing. Could somebody in the chat room sing for a second? Let me see if I can type and find it. I found it. Great. Jolly good. Right, so our journey continues with the ChatGPT script. From the realm of contemporary jazz fusion, we turn our attention to the soulful sounds of the John Mayer Trio with Gravity. Now, we've heard John Mayer a while ago. Adam C. introduced me to him. This guy is the, wow, drummer extraordinaire. No, I'm confused. I'm thinking of JoJo Mayer. Ah, of course. Anyway, let's just fade in and I'll stop talking rubbish. Mayer's soulful vocals and blues-infused guitar work add a modern twist to the genre, showcasing jazz's ability to transcend boundaries and connect with the audiences across generations.

You enjoyed a few of ChatGPT's choices. We're back to mine soon. One more of these. There'll be a final edition, which is going to be funk jazz. I think I might cancel episode 13, Free Jazz. It's just, I can't do anymore. I like my bit of jazz, and I'm going to play... Episode 13 will be my jazz choices. And I'm going to play you a mixture of vinyl and stuff I like. We will rise up against the AI machines. And treat you to something of my choice. But yes, one more ChatGPT's choice of funk jazz next month. Do tune in.

0: Right, okay, well, I'm starting to wear thin. With the old gravity here, and unfortunately my last tune is Marvin Gaye, What's Going On, but he's been known to do a good number or two. Let's see if this wakes it up. So, as we near the end of our journey, we pay homage to the genre's roots with Robert Glasper's experiment. Oh, okay, let's go for that. Sounds much more interesting. Ah, no, you're not going to get it. You're going to have this one. Right, let's do it. Last tune. Coming up.
1: Thank you. Do you believe that? Oh, that's great. That sounds terrific. Thank you.
0: And there you have it, jazz enthusiasts, a glimpse into the ever-evolving world of contemporary jazz. From its humble beginnings to its current form, jazz continues to captivate and inspire audiences around the world, proving that its spirit will always endure. Oh my God, how cheesy. I wouldn't have called this jazz. Would you have called this jazz? Hands in the room, would you have called Marvin Gaye jazz? Yeah, there's a bit of a sort of thumbs down as to whether this is really counts or not.

0: So there you go, Marvin Gaye into Paul Oakenfold. Actually, two Paul Oakenfold records. One's called Swing It, the other one's called Jazzy Vibe. I'm dying to get back to this stuff, but we will continue our religious work through with the prostitution of ChatGPT. Jesus, I feel like such a whore doing that. I hope you're enjoying the history of jazz. It's been a sort of dour trip through the underbelly of things. And you've probably heard my interest in it has waned as I've got more and more modern. I'm sorry for that. I hope I haven't brought you down. I hope you've heard some tunes you like. That's the point. Get outside my comfort zone and find out what's happening. So let's have a little bit of a beat for the last 30 seconds and then we'll hand it all over to DJ Gadget.
1: Future in May, and I cannot wait. I look forward to each moment on the Thursday night show. Here you go, Mark J. Bye, y'all.

Wow, what a fantastic hour that was. Big round of applause to Coco. Inspiring records and an inspiring theme as well. Thank you so much for that. And of course, big thanks as well to Hardy before that. And big thanks to Jam for kicking us off as well right at the beginning of the evening. Okay, so you've got me, Mark J, for the next hour. Gonna start things off a little bit slow, then gradually pick it up. Mixture of a bit of vinyl, bit of digital. Went to my first ever record store day this last Saturday. That was an experience. So gonna be playing a few tunes I picked up then.

Okay, first up, this one of the Record Store Day releases. Chuck Boyce Trio, their version of Funky Nassau.

Moving on now, would have been a Lady Bird. Another Record Store release. Track entitled Fontana.

Okay, moving back into the track. I was playing right at the top of the hour. This is the sound of Risco Connection. Of course, you're listening to the sound of TTNS, the Thursday night show on a Thursday.

This one going out especially to D1 Radio, doing the dishes. Ain't no stopping him now. Thanks to Jason as well for sharing the

Okay, moving on with a bit of Louis Vega. From the expansions in the NYC. Nice little 7-inch box set of some of the tunes off there. Always nice to get a tune on wax.

Moving on now with a bit of Dave Lee magic. This is the sound of Dynasty. And Still in Love. I have to say a big shout out to everyone over in Bamberg at the moment. Going to be heading off there first thing in the morning. Bamberg Soul Weekender. Really looking forward to that and catching up with everyone over there.

0: and another Record Store Day release. This one's been out for a little while, I think, a few months, but then just released on vinyl, 12-inch lovely vinyl. Of course, this is the sound of Georgia Smith, Rose Rouge, with the Joy Orbison remix.
1: I want you to get together.
0: What a lovely track this is.

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Mr. King of the Disco Nap himself. Hope you're well, Keith, mate. Shout out to Emily as well if you're listening.

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Just don't do it. This is the unmistakable sound. Try it. Rosin Murphy. Oh,

Jazz Backhouse joined us in the chat. Just over another 20 minutes from me before I hand you over to him. D1 Radio coming up after. Lonely Artist Cast coming up after D1. DJ Moella. Then Brian Morden. Then Sister Lo-Fi. As you can tell, a great night ahead of you. Sit tight. This is TTNS, the Thursday night show on a Thursday.

Moving on now with a bit of reflex action. Sound of Bobby Thurston. Reflex mixing it back up. You got what it takes.

Okay, moving on to something brand spanking new. Sound of the Chocolate Fudge Band. And a track entitled Everything. The wonderful Dave Lee behind this one, I think. Get your lips around this. Big shout out to everyone who's listening on the catch up as well. I know it's always difficult to find time to listen to the show live. Whenever you listen to it, much appreciated. Shout out to Miles McFarland all the way up in Bonnie, Scotland.

anything. We've got time for just two more. First one of these is going to be a remake of the classic track Spread Love, of course, by Al Hudson. This is a remake by the Sense of Sound Singers. The Yamhoo Extended Remix. Midnight Riot label, as far as I'm aware. A lovely reinterpretation of this classic track.

Okay, so this is the last tune for me. Sound of Nautilus. Lady Dane, John Coltrane. Obviously cover Gil Scott-Heron. Thanks everyone for listening tonight. Thanks for all the lovely comments. Thanks for lurking and listening. Spaced Alpha coming up after me. Enjoy the rest of your evening. The Thursday night show.

Good evening, everybody. I do hope you're all well. You are listening to The Thursday Night Show. I'm Hardy Miltz. A huge thanks to Anu there for stepping in at the last minute. Turf Wars suffered from the gremlins. Anu saved the day.

So I shall be with you until 8 o'clock, as usual. And as Anu said, this evening we have 2 hours with Danger. More of his amazing drum and bass. I do enjoy his shows. I am a fan of the drum and bass, as you'll probably know if you've heard my show before. And then at 10 o'clock, we have a debut, a Thursday night show debut, from Ian Joliet. And I've spoken about his social distancing dance parties in the past. He plays Wednesday and Saturday on this platform. They're always a lot of fun, so I'm very much looking forward to that. Very much looking forward to hearing whether he plays anything different. Taking us up to midnight, we have Mastermind, yet another drum and bass show, you lucky people. And then at midnight, 2 hours with Spakekauf. Always worth staying up late for.

So recently I have been playing shows with all new music. There is so much good new music around at the moment. And I shall be doing the same again this evening. This one is a new track from a band from back in the day. See if you recognise who it is.

0: Well, that's a lovely song, isn't it? That's Courtney Barnett. And she's singing a song from a very well-known, apparently, singer-songwriter called Kev Carmody, who is an Australian, native Australian singer-songwriter and has a tribute album coming out on the 21st of August. Lots of different artists. And before that, I played the new one from Midnight Oil, their first track apparently for 20 years. But I'm sure you guessed that. They have a distinctive style.
1: Well, you're up all night and your head's down low.

This is another this is another single from Cut Copy from their new album Like Breaking Glass. It is out next week, I think, or is it the week after? 21st of August. Australia's answer to Hot Chip, I think. I think, yes, definitely. Before that, I played Bon Iver, a track called AU80C from their new album of the same name. This is Jamelia Woods.

I think that is a beautiful song. Apparently, it is about character from a novel by the writer Toni Morrison.

That is a track called No Risk by Cults. They have an album out which will be called Host, out on the 18th of September. I love this one. Bonnie Light Horseman. Apparently, this should have been on the album that they released last, but it got cut at the last minute, so they've released it as a single.

Well, I don't know if this act is called Widow's Peak or Widow Speak. It's from a new album of theirs, which is called Plum, and will be out on the 28th of August. And I've got the same problem with this next one as well. I don't know whether her act is called Earth Eater or Ear Theatre.

Her real name is Alexander Druchin. Apparently, in 2018, she was voted... her album was voted the best experimental album of the year. But I don't know much about her. Definitely seek out some of her past stuff, I think, and play some more on the show. This one I'm playing right now is Ryan Hemsworth. The track is called Keep Touch.

I've played one of hers. I played one of hers about 2 months ago. This is Deridorian. Her name is Angel Deridorian. And she's the bass player for the Dirty Projectors. I think that's a really nice tune. She has an album coming out called Find the Sun, out on the 11th of September. Fixing up

This is a happy tune, isn't it? This is an act called Sonny, spelled S-N-N-Y. Apparently, he's from the Ivory Coast, grew up in Boston, now lives in Iceland. The track is called Postmodern Black. I've not heard anything else from him. Oh, I rather like that. This is Tim Heidecker. He is an actor, songwriter, artist, apparently a multi-talented chap.

0: track is called Fear of Death. Album will be called Fear of Death, out on the 25th of September. Tim Heidecker. I do like that line. Fear of death is keeping me alive. Apparently he wrote about that. When I became middle-aged, I realised it's all downhill. I'd better stop eating all these hamburgers.
1: Please stand behind the yellow line.
0: This is the new one from A Certain Ratio. Apparently their first one for 11 years. They have an album coming out called ACR Loco. And this track is called Yo-Yo Gi.
1: The next

Well, this is the last one for me. This is Kelly Lee Owens. And a couple of months ago, I played a cover that she did of Weird Fishes. And she has an album coming out called Inner Song. It's out on the 28th of August. The rain, the rain. I'm looking forward to that. So don't forget, stick around for Danger. He's coming up next. 2 hours with him. 2 hours of his amazing drum and bass. Then we have a Thursday night debut from Ian Joliet, the star of Wednesday and Saturday evenings here, Social Distancing Dance Party. It's going to be interesting to hear what he plays.

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0: And then for 2 hours after midnight, Speakhouse. You can, of course, find all of our shows. 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We love to hear from you.

Hey, what's up, good people out there? Happy 2024, coming to you live out of Rogers Park, Chicago, from the Juice Station. Definitely got a special recipe here for you tonight. And we'll get back into the music and be back with some salutations. I hope your year is going very well for you so far. Mine has been going great. God bless us all. Enjoy yourself.

bringing you out to church. It's good to be back. Good to see the crew out there. JBDA, Darren Tupper, Salutations, much love out to a new and wonderful restaurant with an experience like none other, specializing in ramen. Come check us out at Akahoshi Ramen, 2340 North California, Chicago, Illinois. It's some of the tastiest ramen I've ever had in my entirety, so I invite you for a bite. Say what's up to the crew out there in the kitchen. We're going to get back into the music, and we'll be back in a bit.

I'd like to thank you for participating tonight. We'll be back once a month, first Thursday, here at the Juice Station. Keeping it hot and ready, because we're cooking. Let's bring in this new year with much success, prosperity, and definitely lots of love. Up next is Sister Lo-Fi. Let's get back into the grooves. Because you know, Lo-Fi is bringing the wood. Everyone have a good night.

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BBC One's round-the-clock coverage of the apocalypse concludes with the end of the world.

mixture of tunes tonight, eclectic mix, some hip-hop and soul, funk, jazz, and maybe switching up to some dance a bit later. Let me know if you got me loud and clear. It's Halabee, the Thursday night show.

one up to us from Nightmares on Wax. From their Shout Out to Freedom LP. It's a great album, you should check it out.

of my favourites by an artist called Karma Win. It's called Dusty Memories. It's definitely something I've put on one of my Beat Buddha mixes. Shout out to everyone in the chat room. And for those tuned in, get yourself logged in, get into Discord.

0: Let's descend to the depths of Monster Island. For the first time in history, the order is given to evacuate New York City.
1: Don't panic! 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

0: All Your Ever Afters. 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And you're
1: ever after. 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
1: I get high, man, to rap. 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

Okay, last one from me. Thanks everyone in the chat room. We had a good time. Tune in to DJ Halaby once again on the Thursday night show.

and welcome to the Thursday Night Show. My name is Jan Travell, and tonight I'll be playing electronic music. What you are listening to now is one of the first ever electronic songs from 1939. It's by John Cage and it's called Imaginary Landscape Number 1.

Isn't that fabulous? That surely takes me back. 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Oh, giving away my age.

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A classic song from 1978. 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

Isn't that fabulous? Giorgio Moroder with Chase. Coming up now, the B-52s.

Yep, that was Dalek Eye. With Dalek, I Love You. Before that, we heard the B-52s with Planet Claire. Okay, gonna move on into the 80s now.

Well, that was Propaganda with The Chase. Anybody remember that one? Big shout out to you all in the chat room. Thanks for listening. Coming up now, we have...

Yeah, that was Talk Talk with It's My Life. Brings back memories. Okay, the song coming up next. I first discovered on a B-side of a 45. It's still with me today. And there's 5 brownie points for anyone in the chat room who can tell me who it is and who produced it. Except Vince, obviously.

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This has been sampled many, many times. It is in fact Simple Minds. And as Vince said, produced by Steve Hillier.

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She got a little Cho-Cho. Cho-Cho Sam was her name, and Mr. Taylor Wolf. 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

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But I went back to visit old Japan, where there she was.

I've got a list here that just goes on forever, and I'm getting close to the end. So it's time for a little bit of Mad Killer Robot.

Well, we all know the 90s was where electronic music came into its own. And I have to say, I had a jolly good time listening and dancing to it. So here comes the noughties as well.

Isn't that fabulous? Love that track. Okay, my final track of the night now. I'm going to mix the decades up a little bit here. I hope you've enjoyed my journey through my own personal electronic box from when I was 13 years old and upwards. Well, here we go, guys. Thanks for listening. Coming up now, after me, we've got the wonderful Hardy Mills.

Yes, yes, we'll get with the jazzy pieces. If you're in Brighton or Hove or anywhere nearby, get down to the Duck Inn, Rottingdean, for a full day on Bank Holiday Monday. It's all happening at the Duck.

if you're out and about, Elderflower Weekend, this Elderflower Fields this weekend, there's a middle-aged rave going on. Mr. Ian Joliet will be there in full effect, dressed to the nines.

allow yourself to hear all the sounds that are going on around you. Just listen to the general hum, buzz of the world. And if you were listening to music, don't try to identify the sounds you're hearing. Don't put names on them. Simply allow them to play with your eardrum. Don't judge the sounds. There are no, as it were, proper sounds or improper sounds.

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I want you to listen to the sound of my voice just as if it were noise. Don't try to make any sense out of what I'm saying, because your brain will take care of that automatically. You don't have to try to understand anything. Just listen to the sound.

As you hear sounds coming up in your head, you simply listen to them as part of the general noise going on. And soon you will find that the so-called outside world and the so-called inside world come together. They are a happening. And everything is simply a happening. All you're doing is watching it.

Holy smoke! It's Danny M, it's a Thursday night show. I'm handing over to D1 Radio in like 10 minutes, 8 minutes. Let's go!

Massive love to the TTNS family. D1 Radio coming up. Thanks for the love in the chat room. You're all super fine human beings. Oi!

Good evening, Thursday Night Show crew. You got Digit 3 for the next hour. Massive Happy New Year to all of you. It's really nice to be kicking off TTNS early off in the year. I'm going to play some melodic techno for you tonight. I wasn't sure what to play, but listening to Annie for the last hour has inspired me to go with the melodic side tonight. So without further ado, let's jump into the beats.

Thanks for having me, TTNS. This has been a lot of fun. A massive RIP to Maxi Jazz. What a legend. I'll never get bored of playing that tune. Up next is A Voice of Doom, followed by JBDA. Enjoy the rest of your evenings, guys, and I look forward to it.

You are listening to The Thursday Night Show. I'm Hardy Miltz. I have to say thank you to Anu for that last hour. Yeah, what a good idea. Christmas dinner. And of course, thank you to Ian Joliet for opening the evening for us. Amazing selection, as always.

Right, so before I get too distracted, I need to tell you who is coming up for the rest of the evening. I am followed in an hour by Jan Travell. An hour with DJ 3080.

follows her an hour with Speak Out, taking us up to midnight. Oh, it's another Nighthawks. Nighthawks at the virtual diner with D1. And a special guest, no doubt. I haven't neglected to find out who that guest will be. I will tell you at the end of my show. After midnight, an hour with Grins, an hour with JBDA, and then, this is a surprise to me, 2 hours with David Vinyl and the Nude Romantics. 2 o'clock in the morning till 4 o'clock in the morning, UK time. Extraordinary. So, as usual, I have a roundup of new and recent releases for you this evening. And, I'm going to open my show with a track that I ended with, was it last week or the week before? And I ended up talking all over it and didn't play it. And it's a really good track. So, this is Magdalena Bay.

Yumi Zuma are from, they're from New Zealand, but members of the band live in, one lives in London, one in New York, one in Melbourne, and one in Wellington. And they have an album out on January the 30th called No Love Lost to Kindness. That track was called Phoebe's Song. And yeah, it's a nice love, it's a love song, isn't it? And it is, in fact, to one of the members of the band's spouse. So that's very sweet. I like that. That's another track that I ended up running out of time playing two or three weeks ago, along with the one I played before that. The track was called Black Eyed Susan Climb from Magdalena Bay. Magdalena Bay is Mika Tannenbaum and Matthew Lewin. They have been releasing two singles every month for, I think, for 3 months. Was it 4 months? And I think everyone was speculating on whether there would be an album or an EP. Turns out there's going to be a box set of 7-inch singles, which I don't know whether they're available yet. I think they might have been out for Record Shop Day or whatever or whatever it's called. This is a new act for me. This is Austal. Track is called The Beach in December.

Crikey, isn't that a lovely piece of music? Yeah, like I say, new act for me. She calls her act Austel, Austel. Her name is Annie Rue Shaw. She's from London. She had a debut LP out last year called Dead Sea. But from what I can tell, she had a couple of EPs out prior to that. This seems to be just a standalone single. Yeah, so nice. Ladytron are back. They will have an album out on March the 20th called Paradises, and they've shared this track called Kingdom Under Sea.

I thought the violin in that track was, well, it made the track for me. I thought that was fantastic. That was man/woman/chainsaw. I think I've played one of their tracks before. I can't remember what it was. That was a single. It was called Only Girl. I know that they have a debut LP planned for next year. But that's pretty much all I know about them. Before that, I played Gift Horse, another new act for me. Track was called 13 Going on 30, another single. And all I know about them is they're from London. So that's even more useless, isn't it? But before that, of course, I played Ladytron. And like I say, they have an album out on March the 20th next year. It'll be their eighth LP, but only their eighth LP since 1999. They've been around for like 26 years. So many bands like release an album every 2 years or every 3 years. So yeah, kudos to them for, I guess, keeping on top of the quality control. Actually, having said that, I think they had a hiatus, didn't they? Didn't they stop recording for a while? Yeah, maybe... yeah, maybe I've got the wrong end of the stick there. This is, another new act for me. Lots of new acts this evening. This is, they're called Sex Mask. They're from Melbourne. And the only reason I even listened to this track was because I like the name of the act. They had an album out yesterday, strangely. It's not often that people release an album on a Wednesday. It's called Body Broker. And I haven't listened to all of it, but I heard this one and I liked it. So I shall play it for you.

My goodness, that had a retro feel to it, didn't it? Right, what do I need to tell you? So, I played you Sex Mask. Adam in the chat room said that he liked that. He also confirmed that I did, in fact, play a track from Man, Woman, Chainsaw. And he bought the 7-inch of that track. So that I'm grateful to know that my memory has not completely failed me, although it is clearly struggling. That track was another new act, Fortuna 500, Swamp in My Hand. It's another single. All I know is that they are a new act, and that they are from Massachusetts. I literally stumbled across them this afternoon, gave it a quick listen and thought, yeah, I'm going to play that. Incidentally, you can join us in the chat room. People are laughing at me in the chat room saying, that's too many guitars, that's too noisy. D1 is there, Kiwi Girl is there. Anu is there. Adam is there, of course, as I say. Somos was there earlier. Dr. Rock, I think, is there. Well, why don't you log on and see for yourself who is there? TTNS.uk. Come and say hello. We love to hear from you. Next new act for me. Veronica Vaughn. This track is called Money, irritatingly spelt with three N's, but hey, this is a great track.

two more new acts. That was Cameron Kyber. Track was called Habsburg Jaw from his album Nursa. That was actually out back in March, from his debut solo album. It just, I was kind of intending to bring in some sort of, I don't know, weekly feature of a new act for me. I don't know whether I'm going to be able to pull that off. I just don't have it, do I? I shall seek out more of his stuff as he brings new music out, assuming he does. I very much hope so, because I thought that was fantastic. Before that, Mac Lloyd. Track was called Home from his album Hold Fast, which was out last week. Like I say, another new act. Very much enjoyed it. Very sort of traditional, sort of blues-tinged piece of music. I'm running out of time, so I shall just get on and play this next one. Maddie Medley. It's yet another single. The track is called Good Clean Fun.

say, I am running out of time. I need to tell you who is coming up for the rest of the evening. I am followed very shortly by Jan Travell. Very much looking forward to her show. Oh, and then after something of a break, DJ 3080 is back. An hour with him, that's going to be good. Then we have an hour with Spake Cow, taking us up to midnight. Nighthawks at the Virtual Diner, D1 Radio and a guest. Always an amazingly interesting show. After midnight, an hour with Grins, an hour with JBDA, and then 2 hours with David Devinyl and the Nude Romantics at 2 o'clock in the morning. I mean, I always say worth staying up late for, but I mean, goodness sake, that's very late. Don't forget, all of our shows are recorded. They play on a loop during the week, expertly curated by Grins. If you go to our website, ttns.uk, click on the top right rewind button, you can pick any show you would like to hear again. I shall fade out now.

0: Welcome, welcome, welcome to the Thursday Night Show. Thank you very much, Rog. That was a lovely set, sir. Give us a thumbs up in the chat room if you've got me. Let me check what's going on. My handover seemed a little early tonight, but I was ready. Have you got me, folks?
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0: It's Jazz Owl. We're going to play a few random tunes, slightly wider than usual. But I'm still waiting for confirmation in the chat room that we're live.
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0: Loads of people saying, got you, I'm just looking at the wrong chat room. How are we, folks? Happy Thursday. Welcome to the Thursday Night Show. I'm the voice of doom, slightly sleepy and slow tonight. So we're going to start off with a nice, mellow St. Louis Blues by Bob Brosman. Enjoy.

So this is with David Grisman, who I've been promoting quite a lot recently, mandolin. Ended up playing with the Grateful Dead, David Grisman.

Now, it being 11 or 10 to 11 p.m. set, which I haven't played for quite some time, I might slide away from the jazz, but we're going to start very, very old and antiquated, and we're going to go forward in time and try to bring you right up to something quite thumping and beaty. So, next tune up, one of the earliest songs, one of the most famous early songs as well, King Oliver with the King Porter Stomp.

DJ from Hammers in the studio along with DJ Bruno. Say hello, DJ Bruno. There you go. We have visitors in the studio, Doom. This one's a proper jet setter as well, but I'll tell you about him when he lets me sign the release form. So good evening, chat room. Good evening, Adam C. Kiwi girl, I can see you're loitering. Rog, thank you for a wonderful set, as always. D1, thank you for everything you do, darling. I need to catch up with you on a million things that we're late for. Forbes is lurking. And we've had poor old Ian Joliet had a Windows laptop meltdown, which I won't snigger at, but poor old Ian's had a Windows laptop. So we're doing a big whip round. If anyone fancies donating, then you can either donate a laptop or a holiday of your dreams. Self-expensed, of course. Please send details to the Thursday night show and we'll pass it on to Ian.

I do believe True Players is lurking. Well, he's going to enjoy the next tune. That was the King Porter Stomp by King Oliver, so we're talking ancient jazz here, probably in the mid-early 1920s, that tune. As you can, it's quite a clean recording actually for the era, but it's certainly a very early recording. Let you get the last 10 seconds of that, and then we're going to go to a King.

So there we go. So that was the Muskrat Rumble by Kid Ory. We're going to keep the tempo accelerating. That's my plan tonight, all the way through to 11 o'clock to sort of bring you back into the modern era. I might even accelerate it a little bit faster than anticipated because it is a late night set. And I honestly, I do love my jazz. And I have spent many years into my electronic music, so we might go from one end of the extreme to another. We're not playing my normal 8 o'clock on the first Thursday of the month set, so I feel at liberty to do what I want. I also feel like a champion of the world because two nights ago, VJ from Hell took me to the local jazz club and plied me with beer and threw me on the stage, and I didn't have an instrument with me, so I sang, but more of that later.

chat room. We can go one or two ways from here. We can go more minimal techno or more jazz. Please come and tell me in the chat room. If you haven't found us yet, we're with the Thursday Night Show or brighton.ttns.fm, or just press your radio and find nothing happens. Come and find us in the chat room. Tell us what you want to hear next. I'm not going to quite dubstep it tonight because I haven't done one of those for a while. But, well, actually, I might do, but

Phillips is in there. There you go. That's what happens if you play the EDM. I might not stop here. I might go jungle. I don't know. It's one of those things. So for those of you that weren't tuned into the old Garage Room festival a couple of weeks ago, this time next week, or not quite this time, it's 30 in the morning next Thursday, we will be playing a full rerun of the Garage Room festival. So if you'd like your punk and heavy rock and garage rock band,

Is that better, Mr. J? Oh, I'll tell you what it is. It's my headphones aren't loud enough. There we go. Now I can hear what's going on. Right, let's have a little bit of this tune, because this is the theme tune from a TV show I quite enjoy.

Good evening, Hardy. How are you, sir? I know you're always washing up when I do my 8 o'clock sets, so... Right. Since you're enjoying it, I'm going to play one for Hardy that will bring it, take him back a good decade.

Now, this tune is from Disjointed, if you've seen it, and if you haven't, it's very funny. Well, I like it. I've got a very simple sense of humour. And the next tune is a tune I haven't played for probably about 5 years. Great tune, this one. You might remember it if you listen to the pre-Dadstep era of the Voice.

and this tune inspired one of the numbers in the London to Brighton set, actually. See if you can guess what it is. If you can, you win a self-expensed holiday to the place of your dreams.

Yeah, sorry about that, Mr. JBDA. I think I had a little bursting gain going on, but once I pumped it full and then emptied it again, it was somewhat relaxed, and suddenly the ducking is working again. Now I think the sound is okay. Do you remember this, Hardy? I think I was playing this when we first met. We could call it our song.

Good evening, Shadow Boxer. Good evening, Kiwi Girl, Adam C. Still lurking, JBDA is down the chat. Come join them in the Thursday Night Show or brighton.ttns.fm or find it on your radio where you can't actually chat because it's old school technology. But if you fancy a break from being online, we're still there to persecute you into the off-world world. So yes, we're still on, we're now on, and we will be on forever, the radio and the internet. Stay tuned, you're listening to the Thursday Night Show. I'm the Voice of Doom. This is my slightly late jazz hour, hence I'm playing slightly weird tunes. And we're going dadstep, which we haven't done on TTNS for about 5 years. So a little warm-up for the 15th. Keep your ears peeled for future news.

It's one of my tunes, by the way. That's a mashup. It's called Dalcacio Rufel and it's on SoundCloud. I have to add, it's been languishing for years and causing aberrations to the royalty system. It's not AI generated, though. For my next instalment of ranting about the PRS and so on, do check out my LinkedIn blog. It's not Voice of Doom, but you'll have to know me to find it. Tomorrow morning, 7:45.

After me, you have D1 Radio, as always, eclectic, more than me, I think. Then you have 2 hours of Dr. Rock. DJ Forbes will be taking over the US zone, and we'll be going over to Parnat for our weekly hit of Central American craziness. So stay tuned, you're listening to the Thursday Night Show. I've been the voice of Doom. You've got 10 more minutes of some sort of weird, eclectic mix of dubstep and jazz. And then you'll have some great music for the rest of the night. Stay tuned. And come back, bring friends. And if you're interested in local gigs in the Brighton area, we're up on the DAB station. If you tune in on the DAB station, you'll be lathered with lots of plentiful gig news about local events going on and the occasional live gig from the Brighton area. Maybe soon in the Bristol area too. Stay tuned. When I say live gigs, I don't just mean my live gigs, I mean any bands in the area. You can go to brighton.ttns.fm and put your band up there now. We're filtering it a little bit by charging you a quid. It's a real shocking thing to do. And if you're a DJ or an artist or whatever and you want to just make your name known, come put yourself on our community boards. And if you want to pay for a little boost, we'll put you on air as well. Cool, see you in a bit.

I love the idea of the lowest recognition rate leaderboard on TTMS. Fantastic idea. Oh my god. I think we should all collectivise a sweepstake for that.

Okay, folks, I've played a good eclectic selection of music tonight. We've had guests in the studio, we've survived, and we've introduced you to some new tunes and new ways of listening to music.

for the lowest recognition rate on TGNS. So far, JBDA managed to get a score below 20 one night. So currently he is absolutely in the lead. Chipko is quite close, playing mostly off SoundCloud. Or at least that used to be his tradition.

7 minutes left, and I'm going to play Mademoiselle de Bucarest live by Lacho Drum. Lacho Drum was also part of that minor swing, which is why I was looking at it and was thinking, this doesn't get airtime. This is a very challenging piece of music and something completely different to what we'd normally play on the Thursday night show, which is why I'm getting a round of applause to it. Have a little sting just to abrase you before you get into this. It's quite amazing.

amazing deep music played by some great jazzers. This is Lacho John, Mademoiselle. It's got another 15 minutes to go, which will mean I would overrun by about 8 minutes, so I'm not going to do that. What I'm going to do is I'm going to wish you well for the week, wish you well for the month. I'll see you on the first Thursday of next month, just before I indulge myself in the great annual festival that is IBC. Until then, keep listening to eclectic music, keep your ears open. Tell your friends about TTNS, tell your musician friends about TTNS in particular, as we love musicians.

0: but I'm going to leave you with this slow march building up, and I'm going to try not to listen to it as I switch to D1. But I'll be seeing you very soon.
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0: if this sounds too rough, take me off air now. But if it doesn't, we'll persist a little bit. Okay, so that was Eddie Chacon from his album of last year, Sundown, Step by Step. And next up, we've got a phenomenal bass player called Saya Gray, If There's No Seat, from last year.
1: One, two, three, four.

Okay, I think you can hear me now. I can hear myself. Apologies if that sounded like a Jesus Mary chain or something for the last 15 minutes. But hopefully we're on a clear path now, and I'm not touching anything or moving cables, or everything should be okay. As I say, that was Saya Gray, bass player and session musician, with an album from last year called 19 Masters. Next up, I was going to play the Andrew 3000 album, which is New Blue Sun, but every track is about 15, 20 minutes long. It's a good album, but yeah, psychedelic flute music. And apparently he's got 80 different flutes to play on the album, which is phenomenal. But I think I'll go back to where it started with Outkast from their, I'm going to say, 1998 album. Spotty Otty Dopalicious is the title of the album, and from that is Spotty Otty Dopalicious is a track, and the album is called Aquemi, obviously. There you go.

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But it all blends perfectly. Let the liquor tell it. Hey, hey, look, baby, they playing our song. And the crowd goes wild.

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So now you back in the trap. Just that. Trap.

Yes, Outcast from way back 1998, and Spotty Otty Dirtbalicious. Next up we got Bobby Pizzini, another track that I really liked in 2023, called Waterfall.

Yeah, that's Waterfallen by Bobby Mazzini. Next up, we're going to have a country track from 2023. And this is for Coco, who's in the chat room. And I know she's a big country fan and has played some great country during the festival last or 2 years ago. This is possibly my favourite country track of the year. That's saying something. And it's from somebody called Megan Maroney. And it's a song about a daughter who decides to follow a football team that her dad hates, who could be the rival. Don't know the sporting analogy, but this is Tennessee Orange from Megan Maroney.

it's Tennessee Orange. Next up, a young lady, 17 years of age. She's from Ballybofey in Donegal. And yeah, way beyond her years, she's playing blues music. She's called Maureen Bradley. And the track's called Police Dog Blues. And the album's called I Kept These Old Blues. Have a listen.

Yeah, I love that. That's Maureen Bradley with Police Dog Blues. She's 17 years of age, from Ballybofane, County Donegal in the Republic of Ireland. And yeah, she basically recorded the album live, just her and the guitar, in no overdubs. Yeah, the album's called I Kept These Old Blues. So next up is my earworm of 2023. And this stayed in my head for many, many months. And this is a guy from Stockholm called Daniel Ogren, who's a mixer and producer. And the album is called Fastage in 92. It sounds oriental, but it's Swedish. This is called Annalena.

Yeah, an absolute earworm. I wonder would I get away with having an hour of that on repeat for a show, but I think people might tire of it. Yeah, that's Daniel Ogren from Sweden with a track called Annalena. Nice hand claps in that, offbeat hand claps. And the next song is a hand clap mix. And this is a Brazilian rapper who's quite big in 2023, Carl Conca. Hard choice to pick a Brazilian tune tonight because we had some great music from Marcus Laval, Joyce Marino, Bruno Bell in 2023. But I've gone with this. This is Carl Conca and Boa Noite.

my son. Yeah, that's Carl Konka with Boy Lunch. Moving along swiftly. Next up, somebody I know nothing about, but I really like this when I heard it. It reminded me of the Stereo Lab. A real nice summer sound from Izo Fitzroy. This is called Give Me the High.

0: Yeah, that's Iso Fitzroy. 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And next up, I'm gonna play what I think was the best hip hop album of the year. It took me a while to come around to this. When I heard it first, I wasn't too impressed. But on a few listens back, yeah, it's a good album from Danny Brown, who's just come out of rehab. He's changed his sound a little bit. It's probably the best track on the album. This is Danny Brown with Mike from the Courant album this year. This is called Celibate.
1: If I knew you, I would send you to the store. Pulled up in the Porsche, playing Kenny Lattimore. It's the matador, a metaphor, you're wrong like the letter four. For trying to sell that stepped on Macklemore. Jesus Shuttlesworth with Butterworth. Used to call me Mr. Gip, what's your money worth? She suck it in like pot belly. 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In the Chevy looking like somebody told me something. Talking to your big homies like they owe me something. 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

0: 8 ball look like Krillin, filling down for the killing if you play me for my shillings. 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I'ma let you get your turn, but not right now. 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I used to sell a bit, but I don't fuck around no more, I'm celibate. Had me trapped in that cell a bit. Locked up with some pimps, told me sell a bitch. I used to sell a bit, but I don't fuck around no more, I'm celibate.
1: Yeah, that's Danny Brown. Next up, we're going to go to Zambia, psychedelic group from the 1970s that looks like they've reformed. Don't know how. They must be quite elderly. And re-recorded some of their music in the 70s. This is a great album last year called Zango. And from that album, where I'm going to play Whaley, the band's called Witch. And they've got a bit of a Black Betty guitar riff in this, which I really like. So, Zambian psychedelic from the 1970s.

Yeah, I see you out there air drumming. That's Wiley by a band called Witch, 1970s psychedelia from Zambia, and re-released on an album last year called Zango. Great album. Next up, the brand new track from Jamie XX, It's So Good. That's the title of the song, but it is so good.

Yeah, that's the new one from Jamie XX. I'm going to squeeze in as my last track Janelle Monáe, from possibly one of my favourite tunes of the year. There's a deadly remix of this. This is called Only Have Eyes for Two, from the album Age of Pleasure. Apologies for the technical difficulties at the beginning of the show. I'm sure Hearty Mills is going to make up for another outstanding hour in the next hour. Until next time, it's Tough For Us and Enough. See ya. Yeah, and I think Janelle Monáe has got the lover's rock. Here we go.

Well, I'll be saying goodnight. It seems D1 has got himself connected. Great stuff indeed. That was a sleeper. Buzz, you've been listening to Old Father Shine, and good night.

All right then, ladies and gentlemen of the Thursday night show, you are tuned into the D1 Radio Hour. I hope you're all good wherever you are. Thumbs up in the chat room at thethursdaynightshow.com if you can hear loud and clear. Obviously, we're on a bit of a 90s vibe. We're shifting from a guy called Gerald to De La Soul.

Forever? Nah, just 1975. You were feeling nice and relaxed, weren't you, Thursday nighters? I'll really get you there now. This is Curtis Mayfield with the Stable Singers. Always a good piece of advice too. Let's do it again.

That really is kind of end of summer mellow, that, isn't it? Okay, should we pick it up just a touch? Still in the 70s? I think you all know this one. Genre hopping tonight. We've had acid, house, hip-hop, soul is a little pop.

Mario Jackson Rock with you from Off the Wall, and from the very same year. Go on, folks. Guess the genre. It's a cover.

A surprisingly straight version of the Beatles back in the USSR. They're from Dead Kennedys. Of course. Good guess though, Hardy. I thought that would have started a bit sooner. Never mind. Listen to the Thursday Night Show. It's D1 Radio Hour. We're genre hopping tonight. Impulsively and violently. This is an odd one. Bite my fingers.

Seattle indie folk there, courtesy of Wooden Wand and Resuscitation Distillery Blues. Let's go for a little Mimi Maura.

El día de mi suerte, Mimi Maura, in Buenos Aires. And the next one's from Asylum Street Spankers. I think some of you might know the song. It's a bit naughty.

hardly ask what the genre is. It's an excellent question. I'd hardly say. They're certainly very jazzy. Now, by pure coincidence, two tracks back to back, both with a spanking in the artist's name, both covers of artists that have passed away this year. You heard Asylum Street Spankers and their take on Prince's Darling Nikki. This is Spank Happy. Two points in the chat room for the original artist and title.

It was right there at the end for you there, Hardy. It was Fame from 75's Young Americans. That was Spank Happy from the Vendome La Sick Kai Seki.

kind of got to let something like that play right out to the end. That was The Temperature of the Air on the Bow of the Calitan by Chris Zabriskie from Undercover Vampire Policeman. I don't know when I'm playing next, folks, but it took a little moment to get it up and running, but Master Nine's on next. We got there in the end, didn't we? Thanks. See you later.

Evening all, it's Mark and I, Thursday night show. Hope you can hear me. I think I managed to get online. Lovely tunes from D1, very much. Not entirely sure what it is we're doing this evening, but we're going to play some music. This intro is one of my own.

Good evening, everybody. I do hope you are all well. You are listening to the Thursday Night Show. I have to say thank you to Coco for that last hour. What an interesting selection. K-pop before it was, K-pop. Korean music before it became, what do the kids say these days? Before it was trending. Very interesting. And of course, thank you to Ian for opening the evening for us. Fantastic show as usual.

So, in case you have only just joined us, I shall tell you who is coming up for the rest of the evening. I am followed this week by David Vinyl and the Nude Romantics, Anu Revolution. We are so lucky to have them on for 2 hours, and it is going to be a theme which is very close to my heart, which is protest songs. Anu commented earlier that there are not nearly as many protest type songs as there used to be when we were growing up, and yeah, there really ought to be. I don't know what's going on there. I'm wittering. 10 o'clock, an hour with DJ Gadget, taking us up to midnight. An hour with Lonely Artist Cast. After midnight, 2 hours with Dunavibe. And closing the show for us, from the other side of the world, Parnat. 2 hours with him. So, yeah, I'm going to open my show with this one. The new one from Animal Collective. This is just brilliant.

My goodness, wasn't that a great piece of music? That that was Blood Orange. What about? Oh, hang on, I've got some notes. Right, so Blood Orange is Dev Hynes, and I've played a few of his in the past. This is his first piece of new music for quite a while. It's a single. It's called The Field. It's got a lovely video accompanying it. But he has released it with a bunch of other people collaborating. The Durrati Column, Tariq Al Sabir, Daniel Caesar, and Carolyn Polacek, who I played last week. I thought there was somebody else as well. Yes, Eva Tolkien also appears on the single. I like the percussion in that, as you can imagine. And before that, I played Animal Collective, Love on the Big Screen. It's a single as well. And on August the 1st, there will be a limited 17-inch. Of it, and I forget what the B-side is now, but yeah, if you like to collect the Animal Collective, August the 1st is the big day. Right, this is the new one from Jessica Risker. It is called 4 a.m.

Well, I have been getting ahead of myself, haven't I? That was Mac DeMarco. Track is called Home from his album Guitar, which will be out on August the 22nd. I don't think I've played any of his music before. I stumbled across that track. Apparently he's from LA, and he recorded the whole album in a week by himself, shot the videos with which he's promoting his stuff. And I don't know, to me there seems like a sort of, oh, it's going to sound a bit naff, isn't it? But it just sounds honest to me. It really sounds like he sat down with his guitar and did a recording, and there's no flashy production or anything. It's just him and his guitar. I love it. Before that, I played Lord Huron. Lord Huron is Ben Snyder. He is also from LA. It's from his album, The Cosmic Selector, Volume 1, which was out last week. And I've been listening to that this week, and I really like it. The track was called Bag of Bones. And before that was, like I say, Jessica Risker, 4 AM, from her album Calendar Year, out August the 1st. This is another one I've been listening to this week. No, I haven't been listening to the album this week. This is an album from which I have been listening to tracks this week. Madeline Kenny. This track is called Semitones, and the album will be called Kiss from the Balcony.

There are lots of nice comments in the chat room this evening about these tracks. And yeah, I agree with everybody. I need to give a shout out. Adam C, Grins, Mark C, Anu, of course, is there. She's up next, along with David Devinal. DJ Gadget is in. It's early for him. Yeah, the Space Unicorn of Trance. He's coming up later. Very much looking forward to that. Yeah, I will go back and give another shout to you guys, because I'm sure I've missed somebody. I am bound to have missed somebody. Anyway, I need to tell you who I've been playing. I just played Sarah Noel, Weathervane. It's a single. It's accompanied by a really lovely video. In fact, I found the single from the video on YouTube. I was looking for videos from, animations from an artist called Kelsey Boncato. Or Boncato? I don't know how you pronounce it. And yeah, he or she has created this video for Sarah Noel's single. It's a lovely video and, yeah, equally lovely song. Before that was Sarah McLachlan, Better Broken, from the album Better Broken, out on September the 19th. It will be her first album for 10 years. She's from Canada. She has been working to found a school, a music school, in Vancouver, which now takes 1,000 children each year and gives them free music instruction. Yeah, I mean, isn't that just lovely? I'm in awe of people who engage with that sort of philanthropy. And did I tell you this already? I think I did. Before that, I played Madeline Kenny, Semitones, from her album Kiss from the Balcony. Let's go for a change of pace. This is The Sprints.

That was Susanna Joffe, I guess, J-O-F-F-E. Track was called Antler Queen from an EP called Cult Leader. And I was reading the press release, and I was also reading commentary about it. And apparently, Antler Queen refers to a story, I guess a bit like The Lord of the Flies, where a bunch of schoolgirls survive a plane crash, and one of them emerges as the leader, and subsequently there are all sorts of horrific things that happen, well, like Lord of the Flies, I suppose. That was out last month, June the 27th. I came to that through the story, and that was too much information. That was just too much waffling, wasn't it? I'm running out of time. Before that, I played Sprints. Track is called Descartes from their album All That Is Over, out on September the 26th. They are from Dublin. That sounded like an American pronunciation. They're from Dublin. Oh, that sounded like a Birmingham accent. Right, this is a lot of fun. This track really made me laugh when I heard it. I shall just play it.

Another act with a name which is difficult to pronounce. I shall try. Tchotchke, spelt T-C-H-O-T-C-H-K-E. They are a trio. They met in high school. But I came to this one because when they will release their album, which is called Playing Dumb, on September the 15th. And when they release it, the album cover itself will be a board game designed by one of the members of the band. I think that's brilliant. Although, I kind of think that's been done before. And I was racking my brains trying to think who it was. Maybe somebody in the chat room can remember. I'm sure somebody's done something similar to this in the past. Right, I will quickly play this one. Wet Leg have an album out, Moisturizer. No, they've got an album out called Moisturizer. It was out on July the 11th. This track is called Davina McCall. I'm playing this because out of all of their tracks, I think it is perhaps their most mature track, I shall say.

Good evening, everybody. I do hope you're all well. You are listening to the Thursday Night Show. Thank you, Anu, for that last hour. My goodness, what wonderful summer, laid-back, warm weather, lying in the grass tunes. I so much enjoyed that. So I shall be with you for the next hour. I am Hardy Miltz. I have for you, as always, a selection of new and recent tracks from the indie scene. Music that has been released, very recently, or will be released very soon. Good grief, I'm losing the plot already. I need to tell you who is coming up for the rest of the evening. I am followed by Jan Travell, an hour with her. Then we have Danny M, an hour with Spakehouse, taking us up to midnight. D1 Radio after midnight, an hour with Alex Croft, and then we will go live to the States. An hour with DJ Forbes, 2 hours with Sister Lo-Fi, our techno evangelist, and closing the show, an hour with DJ Reel Up.

So this time of year is always interesting, I think, for releasing music. People are thinking of promoting their autumn albums, LPs. But I do have one single to play for you, and I'm going to open the show with that single. It is a new act for me. Bronte Fall is Terry Bracken. I don't know anything about her other than that she took the name of her act from Emily Bronte and her favourite poem by Emily Bronte, The Fall. Hey. The track is called One More Day.

bank and I woke up underneath the pier. Can I come round and sit? Can I come round and sit? It's my only idea. I need a place to crash and some of your stash to stop these flowing tears. Mr. Off-License,

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1: Right, we're back on the 17th of December, the Patrons' Night, so we'll see you then. Take care, badly. Bye-bye.

Hello, and welcome to Social Distancing, virulent bangers for a dystopian dance floor. Come on in. You wouldn't want to be outside, but you'll be safe in here, I hope. And hope is all we have, my friends. As a wise woman once so eloquently put it, this episode of Black Mirror sucks. But guess what? I've got a fever, and the only prescription is more cowbell. Your disc jockey today is Ian Joliet, Esquire, fully tested, vaccinated, and sterilized for your listening pleasure. Mr. Joliet plays a smorgasbord of sonic delights, including, but not limited to, Motown, electropop, indie, hip-hop, electronica, bootlegs, and funk. This is your own personal self-isolation discotheque. And if this song doesn't butter your muffin, don't worry. There will be another killer along in just a minute. Please remember to wear your mask at all times, scream if you want to go faster, and Boris Johnson is not Winston Churchill, however much he may want to be. When life gives you Corona lemons, it's time to shake what your mama gave you and get raw with the fever on the dance floor. Ridiculous eclecticism, guaranteed.

Well, good evening, Thursday Night Show, and hello, Social Distance Squadron. My name is Ian Joliet, and this is the Social Distancing Dance Party. We are the antidote to global pandemic, virulent bangers for a dystopian dance floor, at your own personal self-isolation discotheque, with ridiculous eclecticism guaranteed. I promise you this evening an action-packed power hour of pumpkin-flavoured spooktacular bangers and maybe some SWDP hits for into the bargain. We start... Well, I say they're spooktacular, but maybe let's call them alternative Halloween classics. Not ones you may normally hear at a Halloween party, let's put it that way, but they are in some way... ghostly, death-related. Maybe some have more in common with Halloween's Mexican cousin, the Day of the Dead. But here's a ghostly tune to start with, and fair warning, I will be awarding points to anyone in the chat room or the first person who spots who this cover version, who the original of this version is by, covered by Ghost of Christmas.

Well, you know, there were points on offer. Actual points. Oh, well, never mind. This is Ghost Christmas, as previously mentioned, and they're covering New Order's Temptation. And I think this is absolutely sublime. It's one of those things where, cover versions are potentially dangerous territory. There is a certain constituency of people who will never really be happy, I think, with a cover version, always preferring the original, as if pop music has these sacred cows that we have to adhere to very stringently. Personally, I think that's cobblers. I think if you are going to cover a track, then you ought to do something interesting with it. I'm not really a massive fan of particularly faithful cover versions. And I think that very cleverly makes it their own, if you see what I mean. It reinvents the original, but it's still very obviously New Order's Temptation. And beautiful it is too. Now then, I mentioned that I would be combining Halloween, alternative Halloween classics with SWDP hits, and here's the first one of those. This is a brand new collaboration between Philippe Cohen-Solal from Gotan Project and Mike Lindsay from Tongue.

I think that is absolutely beautiful. My favourite song indeed of the last week. Now, for the uninitiated, or just for the Thursday night show loyal regulars, probably I'll explain a little bit about who I am. Hello, my name is Ian, and this is the second time I've been on Thursday nights, but I've been kind of bothering the Thursday night show for over a half a year now, for which I can only apologise. So basically, at the beginning of lockdown, 2 days before it started, Saturday the 21st of March, I started a thing called the Social Distancing Dance Party, and we kind of have been made very welcome by the good people of the Thursday night show, particularly the two Doms, Mr. Robinson and Pates. And so basically, we kind of borrow Thursday night show as an audio platform. On Saturday nights for the Social Distancing Dance Party between 8 and midnight, and then every Wednesday as well, I do a thing called Slow Motion, which has become the radio arm, if you like, of the Social Distancing Dance Party. And every week I count down my top three new tunes of the week, which I'll explain a bit more about in a bit. That's called Triple Threat, and the reigning Triple Threat number one is that song. It is called Who Will Follow Angelina by Philippe Cohen Solal and Mike Lindsay, featuring the vocals, the guy with a lovely warm baritone is Adam Glover, and also on backing vocals, one of my future ex-wives, Ms. Hannah Peel. Delightful. And it's, I think it's absolutely fascinating as a piece of work. It's going to be taken from a future album called Outsider. What they've done is they've made original music, but they've taken the words of the Outsider artist Henry Darja. So the lyrics pre-existed, basically, and they have just put new music to them. And if it's all as good as that, we are in for a treat. Time for another spooky tune now. This is Ghosts by Bay.

0: Ghosts by Sisters Ibeyi, and now a stone cold Brexit banger from Yard Act.
1: Hello there, I got a letter in the post addressed to the previous owner. I don't know how to pronounce their name. I don't think that they were from round here, you know.

0: I'm Graham.
1: Yeah, Graham. Lovely to meet you. Well, for everyone's sake in listener land, I hope you don't live next door to Graham. I think that is a modern classic. I think if Idols did post-punk, it might well sound a lot like that. I don't know where to start, really. It's strange for me because I have this long-standing theory that music is more important than lyrics. Reason being, you can have a great song with rubbish lyrics, but it really doesn't work the other way around. You can have the best lyrics in the world, but if the music's bobbins, it's not happening. And so consequently, I usually pay more attention to the music, but and I will be completely honest with you, if that is the first time you've heard Fixer Upper and it doesn't grab you right off the bat, that's fine, because it didn't with me either. I have, however, listened to this probably about 100 to 200 times ever since, and it's magical, mercurial stuff, let me tell you. I think that manages to capture the zeitgeist in under 3 minutes, and... yeah, maybe we have all met someone like Graham. I read in the some notes that the band put on social media. They said, apologies if you're related to Graham, especially if he's your dad. Right, back to the spooky tunes. And now it's Deer Hunter.

is Death in Midsummer by Deer Hunter. My name is Ian Joliet and you're listening to the Social Distancing Dance Party on the Thursday Night Show. And before that, it was Fixer Upper by Yard Act. And I spotted Apocalizzy P, or just Apocalizzy to her friends, in the chat room saying that she thinks that Fixer Upper is one of her favourites from SWDP this year. And she pointed out my favourite line, which I completely forgotten to mention, which is, I got a Prosecco O'Clock poster half price in IKEA. And the following line is, it goes nicely with the existential angst. I'm sure we can all agree with that. Now then, more points on offer, because this is another cover version, but slightly trickier than the first. Let's see if we do any better with Avalon Emerson. Someone t-

Did you get it? It's Long Forgotten Fairy Tale by Avalon Emerson, and the original artist is Magnetic Fields. Taken from their, well, I was going to say taken from their concept album, but pretty much every album the Magnetic Fields release is a concept album. But this one was a triple album called 69 Love Songs. I'll leave that there. Magnetic Fields are essentially one man and accompanying musicians, Mr. Stephen Merritt. And if I had more time, I could make a compelling argument that Stephen Merritt is the greatest living American songwriter. And now, a tune which I am happy to confess I know almost nothing about, but it's highly appropriate for the season, A Handsome Stranger Called Death.

I've long been of the opinion that I'd rather have one great song by 100 artists than 100 songs by one great artist. I know only one by Foe. It's got a handsome stranger called Death, and I think that is an absolute banger. Now then, talking about bangers, I put it to you, listeners of the Thursday Night Show and the extended social distance squadron, this is a contender for the best pop song of the year.

Charlie XCX and Detonate on the Social Distancing Dance Party. I should really say at the Social Distancing Dance Party with me, Ian Joliet. And in my for my money anyway, a contender for a certified gold pop banger of the year. If I'm handing out awards, and why not? There you go. Congratulations, Charlie XCX. It is yours. Taken from her album, How I'm Feeling Now. It's one of a couple of tracks I'm playing this evening, which are very literally the product of lockdown. I think she kind of documented this on her social media on a kind of daily basis. And I think she basically made the entire album in the first month of lockdown. Now, very conveniently for me, I get the opportunity to play a tune I love, a brand new tune that I love, which is also kind of Halloween related. All right, it's got nothing to do with Halloween at all, but it says ghost in the title. This is Glass Animals.

Space Ghost Coast to Coast, the stripped back version by Glass Animals, taken from a kind of expanded version of their album Dreamland, which came out earlier this year, now plus bonus levels. And there's a couple of stripped back versions that they've added to the album, including one of Heatwave, a previous single, which I really like. But that one, Space Ghost Coast to Coast, well, I mean, it's not that the original's bad, but I think that the stripped back version is definitely better. So, well done them. But anyway, good. Space Ghost Coast to Coast, technically nothing to do with Halloween at all. And I am indebted to Lindsay Jordan, who I spot out there in listener land, lurking in the chat room, who informed me upon engaging her powers of research, by which I mean Wikipedia. But anyway, Space Ghost Coast to Coast apparently was an animated talk show, which started in the mid-90s and featured a superhero, and like a pre-existing superhero from the 60s, which they kind of like, well, I presume that most people had forgotten about, and then brought him back to host this kind of weird virtual animated chat show. So that's what Space Ghost Coast to Coast is actually about. I didn't really hear many references to that in the lyrics, but anyway, I digress. Now, back to a modern day, I suppose the last one was new too, but this is absolutely a modern day banger. It's Germany's Mr. Robert Babitz as the controls, and this is called Hertz, which is German for heart.

Robert Babbitts and Hertz. You're listening to the Social Distancing Dance Party with me, Ian Joliet, courtesy of the good, good people at the Thursday night show. Hope you're all well this evening. And Hertz is another one of my triple threat number ones. So what on earth is that all about? Well, if you listen to Slow Motion, the radio arm of the Social Distancing Dance Party, every Wednesday evening on the Thursday night show platform from 7 to 11pm, the focus is on new music. I go through about 100-150 new tunes every week, which is more fun than it may sound. I mean, I am slightly... I'm kind of addicted to new music. It feels like miniature Christmas to me every time I find another great new tune. And there is, and I've discussed this with gentleman of this parish, Mr. Hardy Milts, there is an extraordinary amount of great new music around at the moment. And it may be like a product of lockdown or something, when, especially with electronic music, when DJs and producers can't go on tour, can't go playing in Ibiza and that sort of thing, maybe they're kind of hunkered down in their studios or just hunched over their laptop, producing amazing music. So we are the lucky beneficiaries of this. So there's a lot of it around. Every Wednesday night, I basically boil down the best of the new stuff that I've heard during the previous 7 days. And then having played about 30 new tunes on a Wednesday night, I then distill those down even further to make my triple threat, my top three new tunes of the week. And so I'm alternating the spooky tunes tonight with triple threat number ones. Basically, the tracks that have been number one every week, basically since my last show in August, when that was all triple threat number ones that week. But now, back to something vaguely All Hallows Eve related. This is W.H. Lung and Second Death of My Face.

So yes, that was Nick Cave and the Bad Seeds featuring PJ Harvey. You were right, Adam. Coming up next, we've got the good, the bad, and the Queen.

So you've just been listening to 1917 from the album Maryland, which is basically all about Brexit. Yes, a subject very dear to my heart, being a Brit abroad. Anyway, coming up next, we have The Dough. And this is an acoustic version played at dawn in a park.

on my wall. I still know the places where they're from. I still find all answers.

Isn't that beautiful? Sadly, the Doa are no longer together. But I love that track and I keep going back to it. Coming up now, something more familiar. It's Radiohead.

Well, isn't that track amazing? That's Jigsaw Falling Into Place by Radiohead. You are listening to TTNS. Big shout out in the chat room to everybody. And what we are hearing are basically songs that I get a little bit obsessed with, and I just can't stop playing them. Like this one from 2002. It's 07.

So that was 07 with Destiny, and at the time Sia was the vocalist. I didn't expect that. Coming up now, another favourite of mine by Billie Eilish.

It's hard to take off from the ground when your wings are cut. Your stomach burns when you're drinking from an empty cup. You know the entire ocean came from my tear ducts. I see the world through Fibonacci sequences and double dutch. I guess there's some that's born lucky, there's some that's not. I tried to cut away my bitterness, hatchet job. I locked my youth inside the trunk, inside a pickup truck, then dumped that whole thing over that same bridge the night you jumped. I think about that sometimes, vividly. What it felt like to look down and see tranquility. One sudden movement in a world of possibility. Only one movement to expose our fragility. I fucking miss you, and I miss myself. I miss thinking we were indestructible as hell. I miss chilling by the pier cave and kicking back with Callum Hugo, Justin Sager, Stevie and the fucking lads. I miss missing that. I numb myself to close the gap. I never even call them up. Distance is my plaster cast to tell the truth. The day you jumped, my childhood jumped too. But I still can't find the anger. All I find is missing you, man. I miss you. With all my rhymes, I picture running 5 minutes quicker. I'm right on time. I picture

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0: freckled angels laugh the hardest, and their hearts, they are the largest. 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So I know you're gonna be okay.
1: Wow. So that was Wren for Joe. Cuts me up every time I hear it. So coming up now, something special for me once again. It's Damon Albarn covering an XX song.

So that, of course, was London Grammar doing a cover of Chris Isaak's Wicked Game. And isn't that marvellous? Coming up now, we've got a German band called the Irrepressibles. Most of what I'm playing tonight is live. I think I prefer it when they play live. So enjoy this as much as I do, I hope.

Well, wasn't that amazing? I do love a bit of violin. Well, thanks for tuning in, guys, and listening to all the songs that are my obsession. Coming up next, we've got Hardy Milts, but I'm going to play out with another favourite of mine, obviously, and it's Jamie XX with Loud Places. See you all again soon.

2 hours with Donna Vibe, and then we will go to the Americas. An hour with Nassim, an hour with Parnat. So, as usual, I have for you a roundup of new and recent releases from the indie scene. Some tracks which I have been remiss and should have played a week or two ago. So there'll be some catching up. But not this one, though. This is out tomorrow. This is the new one from Beck. The album will be called Ride Lonesome.

I have gotten a bit ahead of myself, haven't I? This one is Johnny Marr. Johnny Marr, his album, The Age of Everything, will be out on October the 2nd on BMG. In a press release, he said, "I guess it's about the arseholes with dodgy views." So, yeah, I respect that. That track was called It's Time. Before that, I played Jim James. Track was Lost Child from his album Wowed Out. It was out a couple of weeks ago on ATO. I've been kind of catching up with that album. Jim James, of course, is from My Morning Jacket. Not a band I really ever got into, but listening to this album, I think maybe I need to revisit their stuff. And before that, yes, Beck, Disappearing Act, from his new album, Ride Lonesome. That also is out, that is out tomorrow, on Capitol. Adam, in the chat room, says, wouldn't have guessed it was Beck. I've read a couple of reviews from people who have had access to the album, and they're kind of saying it's a return to his former style, I guess. I've always enjoyed Beck, not being like a super fan, but certainly I preferred that track to some of the tracks from his previous album. My goodness me, I'm wittering on. I need to get on with the show. This is Julia Jacklin.

0: Wasn't that lovely? That was a new act for me. Oh Louise is Olive Siegel. She lives in Maine. She's still a teenager from what I can gather, but while she was at school during the COVID lockdowns, she became interested in music and started putting her stuff online and
1: is
0: it viral? Became viral. She released an EP in 2024. So, yeah, I think somebody to look out for in the future. Before that, Julia Jacklin, The Hardest Thing, from her new album, The Gem. It'll be out in a couple of weeks on 4AD. Let me get my act together. Oh, yes, this is another new act for me. Michael Whittle. Michael Whittle, he has had a successful career writing soundtracks for films and advertisements and, all that sort of thing. But he has set out as a solo artist. He's got an LP coming out, his debut. Though we don't have a release date yet, but the album will be called Like Shadows Do. This track is called Chokehold.

Scottish. Yeah, they're from Scotland, aren't they? Scottish super. Well, they're not a super group, are they? Well, they are a super group. Teenage Fan Club. Yeah. They have their 13th album out on October the 9th, out on merch. Do Not Dare to Dream. That track was called There Was You. I like all of their stuff. I don't think I've heard a bad track from them ever. Right, this is interesting. This is London group Sorry. They had an album out called Cosplay. Join us in the chat room if you can, where we are talking about cosplay and Star Trek Voyager, Seven of Nine, and stuff like that. Well, you'll have to log on and say hello. TTNS.uk. We love to hear from you. They're silly nonsense every week, and sometimes during the week. Anyway, I'm wittering on. Okay, London band. Sorry. No, that's the name of the band. Sorry. Last, back in August 21st, they had an album out on Domino, and now they have a single out. And the single is called Tom Will Smack Your Ass.

That was fun, wasn't it? That was Wolf Alice, Hit the Sky, from... So it's an album, but it is a collection of tracks that did not make it onto their album last year, The Clearing. That was out in... when was it out? I don't know, it was out sometime in 2025. Anyway, they ended up with a bunch of tracks that did not end up, that they recorded at the same time, but did not end up on that album, The Clearing. Subsequently, they have released another album called The 7-inch of B-Sides from The Clearing. So, yeah, I kind of like that. I like it so much more than these deluxe releases where people release an album and then a few months later re-release the same album with three more tracks on it. Okay, so if you couldn't get the three tracks on it in the first place, how can you get them on the album now? I'm so cynical. Right, this is another new act for me. World News. I really like this.

We love the Avalanches, don't we? Everybody loves the Avalanches. The Avalanches have an album out on October the 16th. It will be called No Bad Memories. From what I've read today, I don't know whether this is correct, but from what I've read, the album will have 25 tracks. So that's a proper double album, isn't it? It's, I'm very much looking forward to that. That was called Far Away. And before that I played World News, The Way It Goes, from their album In Purgatory. That will be out also on October the 16th. They're from London. That will be their debut album. And I really liked that. It was not what I was expecting from what was billed, but hey, it's one track from the whole album, so it could all go downhill from there. Right, I wanted to play this next track last week and didn't, so I'm delighted to play it right now. This is Trent Muller, Terrified, from his album Trent Muller, which will be out in November. I shall just play it.

So I am coming to the end of the show, and that was a very long track, wasn't it? Peter Gabriel, Looking for the Happy. That is from his new album, Blue Morpho. I'm reading the wrong line. I-O. Oh, it's not even that, it's O-I. His previous album was I-O. This one is O-I. It will be accompanying a tour that he has planned. The whole point of the tour is to explore the relationship between humans and machines, human-machine interface, cybernetics, all this stuff about artificial intelligence. I think it's going to be really, really interesting. Anyway, the album itself, we don't have a release date for it yet, but he has been releasing one track every month, every lunar month, on the day on which there is a full moon. There was recently a full moon, so that's why we have that track, called Looking for the Happy. I hope that's clear. Before that, Trent Moller, Terrified, from his album Trent Moller, out on November the 13th, I think I told you that, on In My Room Records. Anders Trent Moller, he's from Denmark. I've played his stuff in the past. He produces amazing music. So, who is coming up next? Adam C is coming up next with some old school rave. I am so much looking forward to that. I used to love the rave stuff back in the early 90s. I'm hoping it's going to bring back some memories. After Adam, an hour with Digit 3, we then have 2 hours with Lonely Artist Cast. Jack and Annecy taking us up to midnight. After midnight, 2 hours with Dunavai. And then, I'm not sure what's happening then, but hey, there will be music. Thank you so much for listening. I shall speak to you all.

high class perfume fills up the room. Like all the big girls

Hello everyone, this is Adam C on the Thursday Night Show, playing some old school and hardcore. Hope this brings back some memories for people.

So, I hope everybody's happy out there. I'm playing, as you can tell, some old school and early hardcore. I'm covering for Voice of Doom tonight, who unfortunately can't make it. So I'm going to give you all a quick rundown of who's been on and who's on for the rest of the evening. And as ever, we're available on Catch Up and we're on DAB in the Brighton area. So unfortunately, 5 o'clock, we didn't have Ian Joliet, who unfortunately had technical difficulties, but we did have an amazing set by Jan Travel from France, who is definitely worth listening to for some basically playing some of her favourite songs, not her normal house stuff, and it was a beautiful set, really worth listening to. We've had Hardy Miltz for the last hour playing his usual catch-up of indie new releases. I'm on till the end of the hour, and I'll be followed by Digit 3. Then we have 2 hours with the Lonely Artist cast tonight, and then 2 hours with Dunna Vibe to finish off the evening. It should have been Nassim afterwards, but I understand he's away, and depending on how she feels, I think Dunna Vibe may follow on for an hour. And potentially, to finish off, we have Parnat from Mexico, who, if he makes it this week, is definitely one of my favourite DJs on TTNS and well worth catching up if it's too late for you if you're in the UK. I shall carry on now, playing early 90s rave. Please let me know in the chat room if you're enjoying it.

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And looking around him, he saw an ocean stretching as far as the eye could see. A giant forest of mushrooms. A line of huge cliffs. 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

0: hello in the chat room. I'm Adam C. Thank you very much for listening to me for the last 2 hours. It was meant to be an hour. I've been on for the two. I've thoroughly enjoyed it. I hope you've enjoyed some of it. As expected, I haven't got quite enough music, so I'm flanneling now to fill in for a minute. I'm going to be handing over to the Lonely Artist cast, who are on for the next 2 hours. Always a great show. Please tune in for that. I believe that following them tonight, we have Donna Vibe, who is on for at least 2 hours. It was going to be Nassim following her, but I believe he's away. So we're hoping Donna Vibe may do an extra hour, see how the mood takes her. And following her should be Parnat from Mexico. Parnat is very worth catching up if you haven't heard him before. All our shows are available on ttns.uk. And the music you've missed earlier this evening, we kicked off with Jan this evening, and then Hardy Miltz playing an hour of indie. I've been on since 8. As I say, I'll be handing over to the Lonely Artist cast. I'm going to play one last track for you now. I apologise in advance for it. It's slightly mad. It's a great example of the old school. This is by DJ Lunacy, and it's the Sideboard Remix. Please enjoy.
1: I'd like to take this opportunity to talk to you about a much maligned musical form, and that is, of course, Cockney music. Hey!

0: Thank you and good night.
1: To follow, taking you through the midnight hour and up to about 3 or 4 in the morning, I shouldn't wonder. My name is Ian Joliet. That was the 5 o'clock cocktail hour. Thank you.
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0: anisee.net.
1: Good evening. Whatever sound was playing then really threw me off.
0: Yep. You may have noticed the paper flicking noise of a money counter. There is no money here. There's no cocaine here. We just talk about it a lot. But I will admit, Aniseed did provide the realistic tiger noises. And we will try at some point to start playing some like remixed versions of that song, but who knows? It does mean trying to put some effort in. Speaking of putting some effort in, we got a show, we've got a theme, we've got a playlist, and we've got a 50p each way bet that we can share a playlist, we can directly message it to D1 and see. We're going to try and go for epic synthwave intros of the 80s. And we're going to send the playlist over. We've got 31 tracks. So hopefully there's something for everyone. And also we're going to share it with old D1 and see if we've missed anything. And
1: I'm sure we have. We were sat here for quite a while racking our brains trying to think of songs.
0: Yeah. But yeah, we'll give it a go, you know, see what old D1 are gonna.
1: I thought you were gonna delete the playlist then. I was like, what are you doing?
0: No, the trouble is, I've set it to private, and I don't know how to send it to D1.
1: I can hear music, and it sounds like it's coming out of the wrong place.
0: It is, isn't it?
1: That's interesting.
0: Yeah, well, at least the music and our voice was going to the correct MacBook instead of the local microphone on there, which is always a pleasure.
1: Yes, that's true.
0: All right, so for our first track, we've got Journey, Separate Ways. Hopefully you guys will enjoy this one.

0: Adam C there sticking a knife in, being like, "You haven't got this." Instantly, like, we did. We've slept on Big in Japan, which ironically I play all the time.
1: Yeah, it didn't make the playlist. I mean, in fairness, there is 31 songs. I very much doubt that we're gonna get through all of these.
0: Yeah, well, hopefully we can do it. Speaking of which, I knocked up a new batch of cat piss. I mean, pen cleaner. How did you find it?
1: Comparatively pleasant in fragrance.
0: Instead of violent.
1: It didn't make my eyes water, so that was quite nice.
0: I don't know what to do with that. Any suggestions other than flush it down the toilet?
1: That's all you can do with it. I don't know what else you're going
0: to... I'm worried that it's not all going to... It's going to take an incredible amount of dilution.
1: Mm.
0: And I worry that if I pour it into the toilet, we're going to end up with a toilet cake piss situation again. Not to encourage you. We're referring to the time that old Aniseed had enough, went and got drunk... And I've got a video of him telling me about how many toilet cakes were in the urinal because he sat there and counted. It was like 27 or something.
1: It's a ludicrous amount.
0: Yeah. Oh, the beach at summertime, eh? Aniseed.
1: Gotta love it.
0: I know. You got to. How's everyone's week going? How's everyone doing? Have you guys forgiven me for last week of like not letting you in on what we're actually playing? It kind of, I was acutely aware it was us versus the chat.
1: It very much was.
0: We were very outnumbered. like wild animals. Right, up next, we got Real Life, Send Me an Angel.

0: I would like to take a minute to talk about my current profile picture. If you're in the chat, you'll see it. It's like it's a guy pulling a weird face. It's from a cartoon from maybe the 70s. It goes under a few names. One of them being The Story of the Gods. No, The Story of the Chinese Gods. And another title it goes under is Bruce Lee and Chinese Gods. And it is the strangest thing I've ever watched. I've watched it on a few occasions. And I decided to rewatch it on Saturday. And it's just absolutely... It makes no sense. It's completely incoherent. The dubbing is awful. And the version that we watched, it used to be available for streaming on various things, but now it's gone down, so we had to find a re-upload of it on YouTube, and it had been, like, AI enhanced, and it just... You can't enhance that. It made it look worse.
1: Kind of like, well, I'm going to enhance my toilet with later tonight, by the sounds of things.
0: But the description of the video was... historic animated film, and for some reason that I kept thinking about that and I kept absolutely losing it. At one point my other half had to pause it because I was like in fits of laughter, and she was just like, I don't even know what you're laughing at. And I was like, I just keep thinking about how it's been described as a historic animated film.
1: What country made it?
0: I think it's like part Chinese, part Taiwanese, part Japanese. It was like a collaborative effort, but it's just like it kept going on, and I was like, is Bruce Lee ever showing up? What's this got to do with Bruce Lee? And literally there's like,
1: it's like a dodgy Aladdin, isn't it?
0: It really weird. It gets to like 20 minutes left and for no reason whatsoever Bruce Lee shows up and just like beats everyone up in like the longest, most awful choreographed fight scenes you've ever seen. I highly recommend it. It's a hilarious watch. Painful at times, but... anyway, that's where some of my profile picture comes from.
1: Oh, okay. I was wondering. I noticed. It's very orange.
0: It is very orange.
1: Unlike the cat piss. Or completely transparent. Up next is a suggestion from you. Which was brilliant, Erasure. A little respect.

0: I was just dishing out the link for the story of Chinese gods.
1: Oh, God. getting it out there.
0: Yeah, for people to watch at their leisure, not right now, because they should be listening to us.
1: Yeah, well, I mean, I'm sure it can't be made any worse by having us playing over the top of it.
0: That's a very good point.
1: Yeah, like, what are we going to do? Get cat piss on it.
0: It's always a risk.
1: It's been a hard week. My sleep pattern is non-existent. It is. I don't know what's going on anymore. I am
0: excellent.
1: Terrified of just how messed up I am. How's your week been?
0: Yeah, fine. I'm back to normality, back to work, just back on that grind. Still taking loads of photos every opportunity I get, because I still can't be bothered to draw.
1: It's weird, isn't it? Welcome to my wonderful world. Are you now?
0: Although, ironically, earlier today I did draw a diary comic about
1: not wanting to draw. Yeah.
0: Which was pointed out. It was like, well, you said you can't be bothered to draw and you've just done this. And I was like, yeah, but it was like low effort. It took me like 10 minutes.
1: Yeah. I do like the looking up, you know, sort of image of, like, you know, as if you're looking up from the bin. You know, like, get in the bin.
0: Where I belong.
1: Done a hard sort of weird angle for yourself that must have been quite weird to draw.
0: It's that scene from Toy Story.
1: Oh, yeah.
0: Where he drops Woody. So I just used that as a reference.
1: Okay. I thought, has it seemed familiar? Seemed to be some unwanted dropping in the bin. I like this show. This is another one of yours, even though we are on Shuffle. The Cure. The Walk.

0: It's nice. None of these seem to have caught you out tonight. You've been... you've been on it.
1: Well, that one in particular wasn't going to catch me out because it's one of my favourite songs.
0: Ah. So it's often on the repeat of Aniseed's playlist.
1: It is.
0: D1. No. How are you doing? I hear Ice Cube's got to say it was a good day. Is Vic there?
1: Is Vic there?
0: Is Vic there? Have we missed... Have we missed something from D1?
1: Let's have
0: a look. Is there... Yeah, I'm just typing it. Fluff all
1: okay,
0: me.
1: Fine.
0: Are we actually... Do you know what?
1: What?
0: Speaking of fluffing...
1: Yeah.
0: Half hour hustle, baby. Yeah. Isn't it, really?
1: Oh, yeah, I mean, got me done.
0: It's got, even though Frank's not here, he's in a wine chateau somewhere.
1: Fine.
0: So, Frank's clearly off his tit.
1: You kind of made it sound like he was trapped in a wine chateau.
0: Don't know. I don't know whether you want to backwards engineer where he is, but that's the location. But anyway, this is for you, Frank. As usual, it's the half-hour hustle.

0: Good old half-hour hustle.
1: Yeah. And it looks like D1 has won himself an impressive kitty of £1.50 each from me and Aniseed will be on the way to you.
0: Don't spend it all at once.
1: Next time. I know. I knew there'd be. To be honest, I thought you guys have been awfully well polite and happy. Yeah, like I thought it would have turned into, you know, you guys just having a go. It's been like, I can't believe you haven't played this. I mean, admittedly, we've only done half an hour.
0: Yeah.
1: I'm expecting once we get past that hour mark, it will be like...
0: There's still time.
1: Yeah, I'm sure they'll be like, oh my god, I can't believe I haven't played that. Anyway, Department S is Vic there. Nico D1. Simply.
0: No, it doesn't sound very simply.
1: Simp intros D1. Simply.

0: Vic there?
1: Hello.
0: Is Vic there? Is Vic there? Is Vic there?

0: Not too bad. It's like one of the dancers in that music video hasn't quite blended in their contouring. Yes, D1, I've sent you a playlist on YouTube, and we are playing epic synthwave intros tonight.
1: That was a good track, though.
0: Yeah. So you owe Annecy 50p, and you owe me 50p now. Unless there's something in there, in that playlist, where you go, I can't believe you haven't got this. Admittedly, half the time during this show, we lose quite a bit of time due to the half-hour hustle and the endless squabbling, bickering, and general disobedience and calling national treasures rude words. It's all in the day's work for the LAC 80s. It's a miracle that you guys still let us on, but we are eternally grateful. Okay, up next from our playlist, do you want to give us the intro on this one?
1: Yes, it's Spandau Ballet, to cut a long story short, which was another one of my contributions.
0: I feel like it's better that you should read your ones out.
1: Fine.

0: Oh. Oh dear.
1: Oh dear indeed.
0: It seems to be unhappy with us. Hang on, what did we get to? 101. That wasn't my fault. That was not my fault.
1: I think it might have been. I'm going to blame you.
0: I don't understand. Sorry, I dared tune in to something else, and yeah, it just cut the stream. Sorry.

0: Yeah, we've got Axel F on there. If you know, I was trying to listen to on another device some of your suggestions to kind of go through them, and Adam, and unfortunately, I came up with a sort of too many device limit, and it cut the stream. So I do apologise about that. It's not normally a thing, but
1: yeah. Well, I mean, it kept us on our toes, so.
0: Did it?
1: Yeah, I think it did.
0: Do you reckon win in the end is a good shout? Is that Cynthia?
1: Yeah, I think so.
0: Okay, I can. Yeah. I'll give you that. Okay, so far, Adam C is kicking the ass of our beloved D1. Anyway, up next we got Howard Jones, new song. Anytime today.

0: Is that a suggestion, D1? Hojo? I'm unsure. Have you discovered something that we should be playing or have not? Or is that unfamiliar. Nothing springs to mind, D1. I love how the chat has degenerated into feet and then sausages again.
1: Yeah. It always goes back to sausages. Sausages or ham. It's going to be one of the two.
0: Pork-related products. Sponsors. The LAC. Live. If you're just tuning in, you're listening to the Thursday Night Show. And on, somehow, someone's made an epic mistake and thought, I know, the LAC should be a good hoot for the next 2 hours.
1: You're listening to Pork Talk on the Thursday Night Show.
0: Howard Jones, Hojo. You got a track to go along with that?
1: You what?
0: I don't know. D1.
1: Fine.
0: Yeah. Let us know.
1: Just this ever growing playlist.
0: Yeah. Well, it's got to evolve. We've got to move with it. We've got to keep us on our toes, as Titus says.
1: On our tiptoes. Or two sausages.
0: Yep. Just cooling down your beverage of choice. You thought they were ice cubes. They're frozen. Two frozen sausages. Anyway, Herbie Hancock, Rocket.

0: And now it's everywhere. It is. These I was just saying about these mic stands. They were the only ones available. They've served us well. I'm surprised more stuff haven't broken off these.
1: Yeah, they've been knocking around for a bit, these mic stands.
0: Because we've gone through more mixers than mic stands.
1: Yeah.
0: And XLR cables.
1: And definitely microphones.
0: Yeah, we've done a lot of microphones. I suppose drunkenly knocking them over. Anyway, do you want to say this one? This has been our request from D1.
1: Yes, The Chauffeur by Duran Duran.
0: Oh,

0: Sorry, D1, I definitely stand corrected. You did put that towards the end of the message, and I just did not see it. I do apologise, buddy.
1: Unforgivable.
0: It's hard to keep up with the old... it's hard to keep up with the chat sometimes, and to notice everything.
1: Mm.
0: Especially when there's like sausages and stuff being thrown around. Very, very distracting. And half-hour hustles just... interrupting the flow. Speaking of the flow, we've got... It's kind of nice to be able to play something that's not... She likes to party all the time. But equally is iconic and catchy. I don't think they made much from this.
1: No?
0: Yeah, they made it.

0: So, a little weird but interesting story, and I don't know how true it is.
1: Yeah.
0: But, Eddie Murphy, as you reminded me, plays Donkey in Track.
1: Yeah.
0: And apparently, he refuses to go to the studio to record his stuff, because he's got his own studio in his manor or house or whatnot.
1: Yeah.
0: And also, he painfully makes them wait till the last minute, because Chris Rock turned it down, and or something like that.
1: Yeah.
0: And he does the whole Madagascar thing.
1: Mm.
0: And they've got him as a retainer if Eddie doesn't do it. And then he gives it in the last minute. But yeah, Shrek gave him enough to retire. And he answers to no one.
1: Wow.
0: Anymore. I don't know how true it is. It's a little Chris Rock interview. But he talks about that, you know, from my memory, that's how he kind of describes it. So definitely take it with a fistful of salt. What was D1's request?
1: It was.
0: Yeah, go for it. This is awkward silence where I type.
1: Yep, it was Love Missile.
0: Oh yeah. Oh, I thought you were just pleased to see me.
1: Love Sausage.
0: Yeah.
1: There you go. You got it. It's there.
0: What the
1: F1 Sputnik?
0: F111.
1: Yeah.
0: Okay, this better be heavily synthy.
1: I love this song. I completely forgot this song.
0: It's got some Welsh in it. D1's gonna love it.

0: tell you what, D1, you do know how to get them out in force. It's lovely to see some of the other fellow DJs come out of the woodwork, done a vibe. They're on next after us, so stay tuned. They'll be handing it over to Done a Vibe at 12. And it's lovely to see Hardy. How you doing, buddy? I hope you're doing well. And
1: I love that Sieg Sputnik has a band member called Neil X. It's a top tier name.
0: I will check out your last track, Adam. Not a problem. Well, when we play our next tune, I'll check it out. Sorry, we were busy setting up. I do forgive us. Real Life, Send Me an Angel.
1: No, because we've played that.
0: Oh, okay.
1: So, the shuffle has gone awry.
0: Yeah, maybe I added it twice.
1: No, I don't think so. I think, obviously, there was the mishap earlier, and I think that's...
0: has it thrown it off?
1: I think it has.
0: I don't want to play Europe.
1: No, that's fine.
0: I should, though. Yeah, it looks like we've been screwed 8 million times.
1: We have.
0: Do you want a bit of this?
1: Yeah, let's have a bit of Depeche Mode.
0: Okay.
1: Just can't get enough.

0: Maybe we should go back to the old, it being written down in a note document.
1: Maybe. That might be the way.
0: Because shuffling just doesn't do us justice.
1: It's risky, especially if something goes wrong.
0: Oh, and it will on here. see, we thank you for our lovely intro. And yes, we were listening to your last track. Aniseed has made demands.
1: I have, because D1 suggested Big Audio Dynamite E equals MC squared. That reminded me that Einstein A Go-Go is a song that exists, so I have insisted that we play that and not adhere to the playlist. So here it is.
0: The playlist is screwed anyway.
2: Einstein A Go-Go.

0: You better watch out, you better beware. Albert said that E equals MC square is such an incredible line.
1: Have I ever played you Roscoe?
0: I don't know if you have.
1: From, it's one of my favourites.
0: Right.
1: That's, what? That's Roscoe H. Spellgood.
0: Oh, maybe you have.
1: From Adam and Joe.
0: Yeah, I feel
1: as
0: like...
1: As they talk about speed equals distance over time, if you want. Have we moved on to the second hour where it's... Where we have just formulas.

0: Yeehaw!
1: Yeehaw!
0: That's Roscoe H. Belgus.
1: That's it now. The format has now changed, and it's now.
0: Well, no, I mean that's
1: songs
0: the,
1: about formulas.
0: Yeah, that's the next challenge. Can we do an hour set where songs have formulas in them? Please send your formula song suggestions to the Lonely Artist Pod at gmail.com. I think, is that?
1: That's it.
0: Yeah?
1: Yeah.
0: Jeez.
1: LonelyArtistPod@gmail.com.
0: Okay. Yeah. See, I remember.
1: Well done.
0: Ish. Anyway, up next is something that will make D1's dick hard. And I don't mean that we suddenly gets disconnected. Here you go.

0: Look at that. Look, I played 1 second. Do you know what I mean? Like, not... just... God damn it. Yeah, we agreed not to do that one, didn't we?
1: Did we? Oh, yeah. You're right.
0: Yeah. Anyway, as requested, we're back to formulas. Big Audio Dynamite equals MC squared.

0: perfect timing for you to lean back and grab something.
1: Yeah. Got half the old WD or contacty Clem.
0: Contacty Clem.
1: Super 10. With lubrication. Oh, well done. Good save there. At some point, D1, do you think it would just be easier if you played instead of us? Like, you know, is there going to be a time where you're just like, I'm done with these idiots who A, can't read the track, B, can't remember to play the stuff when they ask me to play, give them suggestions on things to play. Is it like working with monkeys? Are we just a shaved monkey and Aniseed's being kicked through a vintage clothes store and being drawn off? And I'm the one that Frank poo at the wall. Anyway, you're listening to the Lonely Monkey Audiocast. Up next is Van Halen with Jump. We still haven't worked out how to do that yet because we're monkeys, but we can bounce around and jiggle our heads up and down and go, ooh, ooh, ooh.
0: Which is close enough.

0: And of course, just in time, we of course have, don't you forget it, it's the half hour hustle. the last half an hour.
1: You didn't think we'd go a half hour without the hustle?
0: Well, we've gone an hour since the last half hour.

0: tell you what, someone needs to get in here and clean the monkey cage.
1: The filthy monkey cage.
0: Jesus Christ. This headphone connector, I mean, it looks like I've dug it up from the Roman era. Like, no wonder I can't hear. You're like, oh, didn't it sound weird? Doesn't it sound... Yeah, because everything's tarnished. Like D1's hope that this is going to be a good show. Speaking of, thing, old, look at old Tidus thinking he can request that. Well, he can. But so, anyway, we've got Thomas Dolby. She was blinding me with science.
1: Back on the science theme.
0: Yeah, and that's definitely a synth intro. Yeah. Well done. 2 for 1.

0: There's a moment in that music video where they're banging the box with the different shaped blocks.
1: Oh, yeah.
0: And you're supposed to put them through, and he's hammering them in with the incorrect shape through the hole with the hammer. I've never felt so seen regarding this show. Well, us monkeys, we've got that puzzle block right here. You laugh, but here we go. Anyway, we're going to... Oh, my God, it's done it again.
1: No, I don't think... Or maybe it has.
0: Yeah.
1: Brilliant.
0: It has. Anyway, right, we're going to try and play something from our playlist, and then
1: we're going to try.
0: We got one from Adam. But yeah, do you want it? Your shout.
1: Oh yeah, it's another one from me. It's a small town boy.
0: I'd just like to point out, Annecy's actually done something for once. It's amazing.

D2, I know you were there because Digit was supposed to be on before us. I can hear you. I know you're there. Voice of Doom. Please post your favourite monkeys in the chat before we finish up. Anyway, this is Gary Newman, Cars. Thank you, Adam C. Taking no more requests. We're going to just try and play out our top tunes.

Right, we'll try and speed through this for our last 10 minutes. So up next, we've got Soft Cell, Tainted Love.

0: you know, because of like the play thing, like they get like a quarter of a pence or something. Yeah. They're going to get a check like for a couple of pence and be like, I wonder what this is from. Little to know, like every week we're like, it's off, it's on the half hour.
1: We're going to play the hustle.
0: time to hustle it up. Anyway, we've been the Thursday Lonely.
1: We've been the Lonely Thursdays.
0: Night cast. 80s. Yeah, you've been listening to the Lonely Artist Cast 80s, or the LAC 80s on TTNS. Thank you guys for having us and tuning in. Please stay tuned for Dunna Vibe. They're on for 2 hours after us. And I think Passat is... I don't know how to pronounce that. I'm ever so sorry. But yes, there's more great music and great DJs to stay tuned for. Anyway, this is probably one of our last tunes for tonight. New Order, Blue Monday. I wonder if Adam thought about that. And D1, I'm sad that you haven't thought of it.

0: Anyway, you've been listening to the LAC 80s, the Lonely Artist Cast. We've been enjoying our time for the last 2 hours on TTNS. Thank you for always tuning in and messaging us in chat. I hope you enjoyed. Maybe we could have another monkey hour.
1: For maybe.
0: Long-term listeners, we done a monkey hour where we played on after who we were meant to play today, and we had the monkey in the organ grinder hour. Super Subway Monkey Hour, where we played monkey-related songs. It was good. Have you edited that one on Mixcloud? Yeah. Have you had Monkey Hour?
1: I must have. I don't actually remember coming across it, which is weird.
0: Oh, don't tell me it's a lost episode.
1: It actually might be a lost episode. Because
0: no.
1: I'm up to, like, the end of 2025 for the editing now.
0: Grins. Monkey. Find.
1: Monkey find.
0: Monkey find. thank you for tuning in. Thank you for all the love in the chat and everyone who showed up. We really appreciate it. Up next is Done a Vibe. So, yep, stay tuned and we can hand over. But yeah, how did you find it? Was it nice that I actually played some of your music?
1: Yeah.
0: It was nice.
1: I like it when that happens.
0: Yeah, there was actually enough time to play stuff that we wanted to play.
1: Yeah.
0: Instead of just getting shouted at, being like, you should play this. We do love you, really, you guys. But yes, thank you so much. Adam C, D1, Titus, Hardy, my mum, thank you. We miss you, Frank, but there's always a half-hour hustle for you. So, yep, stay tuned. Done a Vibe for the next 2 hours. And yes...
1: Yes.
0: Have a good night. Thank you for tuning in. We love you all. Goodbye.
1: Goodbye? Like, actually goodbye?
0: Yeah, well, we can wait till it ticks over, but I'm sure Dunna Vibe's got this.
1: I'm sure.
0: So, yeah.
1: Do we know that for sure, though?
0: I don't know. Dunna Vibe, you ready? Are you ready in the chat? Have you got something queued up?
1: I hope so.
0: Yeah. Oh, 3 hours.
1: Oh.
0: Yep.
1: Incorrect.
0: Yep. Night, everyone. Bye.
1: Goodbye.
2: Lonely Artist Cast.
3: Oh, who's that voice? Can anyone know? Can anyone tell me in the chat room who they think that might be? Be very interesting to know if you know my special guest tonight, or am I their special guest? Guess who I am? Where I am, sorry.
2: Oh, I'm sorry, I forgot to turn your microphone up. You should be all right now, though.
3: Oh, thank you. Seeing the typing going on in the chat room. Got you now. Thank you. Very nice. Well, there's no guesses in the chat room yet of where I am or who I'm with, so we can't quite kick off yet. But Adam's on it. yes, hello everyone, it's Duna Vibe. Really lovely to be back, and I'm looking forward to being able to have a... Oh, I'm so excited. There we go. You're in Durham. Yes, yes I am. So, and I am with Mark C. Well, hello. Oh, dear me. It has been a well-kept secret for some time now, which is very hard for me. I'm terrible, terrible at keeping secrets. But this was one that was too good and definitely stayed with me until tonight. So hello, everyone. This is Duna Vibe and Mark C doing a collab for a lovely 3-hour set for you guys. And I'm going to kick off with something that started... Oh gosh, me off, which I think we're on a bit of a theme here actually, where deciding to share with you stories about how we first came across tracks and music, etc. Obviously, we were talking about this, weren't we, around the first time we heard it. This probably was not the first time we heard it.
2: I mean, they're not going to know, are they? So just make something up, tell the story.
3: Exactly. Yeah. But so for me, I think the first time I heard this next track, this track was when I was watching Donnie Darko. I I cannot remember ever hearing this track, because when I heard it for the first time, I really did tear up, and I was quite embarrassed because I was with a boyfriend at the time, and being like a 15-year-old self tearing up in front of my first boyfriend. So, yeah, this is...
2: It is a moving track. Do you want to...
3: I do. I'm going to press the button, guys. So here's Mad World. Enjoy this one.

0: That's great. Thank you so much. That was really amazing track. We're just about getting onto a topic about how that tune was very fitting for the film and how we preferred it to the original. It's pretty cool. Okay, well, over to you then, Mark.
1: Okay, so as Annie said, the theme for this is our favourite tracks or our favourite bands and the first time we heard them. So one of my favourite tracks is, or one of my favourite bands or favourite singers is David Bowie. And of course, Bowie's been with me. It's been with all of us right from the start, really. But when, I mean, I can think of lots of songs that have been part of my life as the first time I heard Bowie and all those sorts of things. But trying to pin down the first time I heard David Bowie sing anything, it would have been on the radio, pretty sure. I'd have been probably, might have still been in the 60s, because I am that old, maybe 1970, but we're going about that. But this is, I'm pretty sure, the first track I ever heard by David Bowie. Here we go. Oh, I've just started. Here we go.

0: a gnome to go to?
1: No, we are nomads.
0: Didn't they teach you to get your hair cut at school? You look like a rolling gnome.
1: Yeah, not at the London School of Economics.
0: Now they're staying up the chimney, and we're living on caviar and honey. Because they're earning me lots of money writing comedy prose for radio shows. It's the gnome service, of course.

0: Amazing. Gosh, to be honest, this is the first time I've heard that. I've never heard that before ever. So, yeah, great way of fulfilling the genre, the theme of this. Fantastic. Oh, gosh. Well, we're going into a bit of a heavier territory now. I can't remember when the first time I heard this was, but I do remember having my first mosh pit, and that's what this song was. So it was, I remember it very vividly, and funnily enough, it was on a Thursday night. We had this indie night. So I think there is a common theme about Thursday nights. We've been talking a lot about things on a Thursday night in different capacities, haven't we, throughout the whole day?
1: Oh, yeah, yeah. It's a very busy night, busy evening of the week.
0: Yeah. If we had everything that we've ever done on a Thursday night that's like become a regular occurrence in our life, we'd be very busy on a Thursday, daytime, nighttime.
1: Yeah, yeah.
0: But anyway, here's a bit of Wake Up by Rage Against the Machine.

0: Wow. You know what? I actually got that wrong just then. It wasn't this one that I was, had the first head banging to. It was Killing in the Name of.
1: Oh, yeah.
0: This one actually came from Matrix. It's that exit song, just like when everything comes together, it's like boom.
1: Yeah, I was going to put a couple of shows. So the whole theme is, what was the first track that we heard by a band that we really like? Where did we hear it? And Matrix cropped up quite a few times in our conversations, didn't it? There are a lot of really good songs in that particular movie. And I think I'm going to, in our extended hour that we've got, I picked one. I originally ditched one from The Matrix, but it's made its way back in. Yeah. Right, shall I do mine now?
0: Okay.
1: Right, so one of the sort of really instrumental parts of my musical upbringing was Top of the Pops. And it's quite, so it's a TV show, if you're too young to remember, it's on a Thursday, and Led Zeppelin theme tune, and it was a national institution. The whole family would get together and watch the latest, whatever was on Top of the Pops. So it'd be the charts, basically, and you'd have a countdown. And there was a kind of ritual, kind of rite of passage, which was you'd suddenly remember, you suddenly learn about the age of 13 or 14 that actually, on the whole, it was all shit. but with a few exceptions that still stand out, and the thing I think that stood out for me watching it were those moments where you got introduced to an entirely different kind of music.
0: Mm.
1: So listening to Our Friends Electric for the first time, I still remember that. I'm going to be playing that next week on my other show. And Public Image. I mean, listening to John Lydon singing Public Image, and it was like, oh my God, music could sound like this. And for me, the earliest version of this I can remember was watching a band. That guy had a really weird way of singing. There was a guy at the back on keyboards, balding, almost bald, but wearing spangly cat suit and platform shoes. And I thought, what the hell is he doing? And he was playing this really weird electronic stuff. And the band, I later found out, were Roxy Music. And the track they were singing was Virginia Plain.

0: name, Virginia Plain.
1: Sorry, we got distracted by talking about birds of prey there. That's all Hardy's fault. So, yeah, okay, tune, yes, I really like that one. Right then, over to you then, Annie. What's you got coming up next?
2: Oh, goodness me. This one is really another beautiful track that I'd never heard of before until I'd watched this movie. And it's a lovely movie. I mean, very similar to Matrix. My dad and I really heavily into... all types of genres of music, genres of film. But for me personally, like, not so much my dad with the music side, he's not a very musical person, but for me, movies were an access to music that I'd never heard of before, really opened up my world and has probably led me to being more eclectic in my taste. And when I was watching Gladiator, and there's that scene where he's kind of remembering his family, like, you know, he's about to, well, he's, yeah, on his way to death, isn't he? And he's just remembering that his family, and he's going through the field, just brushing his hand across, corn or something?
1: Yeah.
2: Yeah, it's beautiful. Well, this is that song, and it's called Now We Are Free. It's by Lisa... Gerard? Would you say Gerard?
1: Yeah,
2: Gerard and Gavin Greenwood and Lyndhurst Orchestra, which is pretty cool, isn't it? Okay, well, here we are. It's Now We Are Free.

0: Right, I just want to say that, of course, Lisa Gerrard is not Portishead. Lisa Gerrard is Dead Can Dance. Beth Gibbons is Portishead. And I just thought I'd drop that in so that when people listen back to this on Rewind, they don't think I'm a complete idiot. Anyway, I got there in the end. Right, oh, sorry. So anything else you wanted to say on that one?
1: No, not really. Okay. I think it just speaks for itself. It's just so peaceful,
0: yeah,
1: isn't it?
0: Brilliant.
1: Really, like, I don't think you can come away from listening to that song in a rage, like some of these other tracks.
0: Yeah, that's what they're for, isn't it? So I'll move on to mine then. So last week I mentioned this T-Rex album, and I sort of trail for this show as well, in that I said there was a jumble sale at school and they were selling records, and I was quite young then, so I didn't have a lot of pocket money, and so I bought a big chunk of LPs and singles from and took them all home, and one of them was T-Rex, and I knew Mark Bolan off the TV a little bit, but I really loved the earlier stuff, and that T-Rex Ride a White Swan was one of them. Another one in this particular hall, and I only bought it because it was purple and it was a single, and it was a band I'd never heard of. And I played the A side and I thought, you know what, that's okay. But then I flipped it over and played the B side. And the B side, I thought, ooh, I like the sound of this. It's about the universe. And it was misspelt, so that was also a good story. It said Symptom of the Universe. And it was this piece of music. Oh, and I should have said it blew my mind as well.

0: So I mean, what blew my mind with that was, it was that how heavy it was, and I never heard anything that heavy, and that was just amazing. But also, it stops, and then it goes, there's a key change and everything, and then a stylistic change, and you got that music in there, and it's like, you're getting a second song for free. And it was like, and so this is why Black Sabbath is now one of my favorite ever bands. I counted them all up, like how many I, looking back on TTNS shows and what the leading tracks were, bands were. David Bowie was one, Black Sabbath was the other. And then we're coming up to the one that came absolute top just in a bit. Mm-hmm. But those are David Bowie, Black Sabbath, and this third band, those are the ones that I still listen to more than anything else.
1: Wow.
0: Anyway, we got, you got your next one.
1: I do, yeah, but I totally, absolutely appreciate what you're saying about when a track goes quiet and it all sort of goes into a different, like, part of its, music. It really, I love that about the longer music, and we will obviously have longer tracks.
0: It's a Duna Vibe show. You're going to have some long tracks.
1: But it is that. It's going on a complete journey, and when music does that, oh, it's fantastic. Anyway, without further ado, because we've got so much to go through in the 3 hours we have with you guys, and obviously you'll be nighttime bunnies and staying up with us. But here is one. This is an all-time favourite that's been done many times. But this one, personally for me, it's the rawness of that voice, and very similarly to that guitar riff, which is just phenomenal, and what we were just hearing from Black Sabbath there. But this is all in the voice, and I hadn't heard anything quite like it until I heard this version of Summertime.
0: Do you want to say who the voice is?
1: Oh, yes, it's Janis Joplin. It's and I think this must have been her even more huskier days, because she's always had that husky voice, but this is like rough, husky, really, really husky. Anyway, this is Summertime by Big Brother and the Holding Company on their Cheap Thrills album. Here you go.

0: Wow, yeah, definitely. What happens to you when you hear that song, Mark? Like,
1: It's interesting because, well, I mean, I heard it for the first time coming to pick you up from the station because I'd put all these onto my phone so I could like think, oh, what are we going to be playing tonight? And I downloaded the songs that you said you wanted and put them on my phone. And it was like, oh my God, this isn't summertime. It is summertime, but it's such a different take on it. It's simultaneously really amazing and uplifting and also frustrating because it's not what I understand summertime to be. Do you know when
0: Yeah.
1: somebody covers something and they just tweak it just enough that it's unfamiliar and undiscomforting to some extent? But the voice is amazing. It's
0: Absolutely.
1: absolutely incredible.
0: Very
1: Yeah.
0: unique
1: And
0: voice.
1: I bought the CD so I could rip it for this show. And I really love the cover art as well. Robert Crumb. I really like, yeah, it made me chuckle in itself, really. So that's good.
0: Amazing. Well, over to you
1: Oh, okay. Have I got another one?
0: then.
1: Oh, okay. So we're still on this haul from the jumble sale. And one of the albums I bought was an LP. It was a collection of different music. It was sort of the 70s equivalent of now that's what I call music. But this was Top of the Pops Volume 31. And I'm pretty sure I bought it because there was a woman in a yellow leotard on the cover and, 13-year-old. So I bought this album and I put it on, and there were lots of tracks, Rubber Bullet, and there was an Elvis Presley one, and there was a Lou Reed one, and it was Walk on the Wild Side, and I thought, this is amazing. I really like this. And so since then I've been listening to Lou Reed a lot, but Velvet Underground all the time. I really love Velvet Underground. And then when I was having a bit of a clear out, and I was when me and my brother had a sort of shared record collection, and then we're sort of divvying them up and who would get what. And so I got this yellow Top of the Pop, yellow leotard Top of the Pops Volume 31, and I played it and realized that it's not actually Lou Reed. Every track on that and every track on Top of the Pops is a cover version by a session players who were actually complete nobodies, although apparently Elton John started off doing one of his career doing these
0: No
1: sort of session
0: way.
1: things for Top of the Pops.
0: How random.
1: So this track, I'm going to play you Walk on the Wild Side by Lou Reed, but what got me into Lou Reed was not actually Lou Reed at all, but some session player doing a really awful cover of Lou Reed singing Walk on the Wild Side.

hitchhiked her way across USA. Plucked her eyebrows on the way, shaved her legs, and then he was a she. She says, hey, babe, take a walk on the wild side.

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But she never lost her head, even when she was given head. She says, hey babe, take a walk on the wild side. Said, hey babe, take a walk on the wild side. And the colored girls go, doo-doo-doo, doo-doo, doo-doo-doo.

Everybody had to pay and pay. 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New York City is the place where they said, hey, babe, take a walk on the wild.

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Then I guess she had to crash. Valium would have helped that patch. I said, hey babe, take a walk on the wild side. I said, hey honey, take a walk on the wild side. And the colored girls say,

0: you're on.
1: Oh gosh, nearly forgot myself there. that was another one that I hadn't heard of before, that track.
0: What, Walk on the Wall?
1: Yeah, not in that version.
0: Oh, okay.
1: Yeah.
0: That was, okay, that's the version from Transformer.
1: Isn't it amazing?
0: Yeah.
1: Yeah,
0: anyway.
1: Just how, like, association with it and all that sort of stuff.
0: Yeah, yeah.
1: Next up, we've got Where Did You Sleep Last Night by Nirvana. And I've only ever heard a live version of this. I've never heard it elsewhere. And it was from the MTV Unplugged. And I remember being at my friend's. It was, I didn't have Sky TV. Dad wouldn't let us. but basically, we'd always go on the music channels when I was around my mate's house. And this came on, and I'd never heard anything like it from Nirvana before. And obviously this was like a bit close to the end of Kurt's life, wasn't it? But it was just incredible. So here's Where Did You Sleep Last Night by Nirvana.

So it's just me at the moment because Annie's off making a coffee. Now, so I was talking about the influence TV had had on the stuff I was listening to when I was a kid, and one of the TV shows, there weren't that many music TV shows, but we're talking, well, when are we talking? It was 1977, and Mark Bolan had a TV show, and Mark Bolan used his TV show to get his mates on, basically, and boost people he knew and all that sort of thing, and give exposure to quite a range of different people. And Mark Bolan died on my 14th birthday, and his TV show, his family talked about it, and they said, you know what, this was really important to him, his TV show was really important, plugging his mates was really important for him, so we'll let you, ITV this was, we'll let you carry on showing the TV show. And it's just as well, because there was one episode, kind of a couple of weeks after Mark Bolan died, and a band appeared on that, and they were looked really strange. The lead singer was wearing sort of the pilot caps, you know, the old World War One pilot caps, and he had a hawk on his arm. And this is amazing. I could still visualize this. I went and checked it down on YouTube, and it's available on YouTube. And I remember this hawk as being on his shoulder, and it wasn't. He was on his arm. And the other bizarre thing is that the guy I know who ran the band is not in this video, and I looked it up, and apparently he had some sort of strop. He was quite a stroppy person in those days. He's still going. He's 83 now and has mellowed out a hell of a lot, because I saw them perform a couple of years ago. They're still going as a band. It still has this one guy in it. Most of the people have either moved or died or whatever. But anyway, this was a band that is now my favourite band, has been my favourite band since I was 14, since I saw them on Mark Bolan's TV show. I have played them more than any other band on Thursday Night Show. I have Rock Family Tree posters of them all over the place. I've gone back and bought fanzines about them and all this sort of stuff. I didn't realise how deep their mythos went, because one of these is all about visions of the universe and about cosmism and all this sort of things. And I think if I'd really got into it at the age of 14, I would have been even more obsessed, because not only on the one hand did they have all these inserts about traveling through space and landing on other planets and all this sort of stuff, their covers had naked boobs on them. Mm-hmm. And as a 14-year-old, cosmic awareness and nude women were the two things. To be honest, it's pretty much, that's changed much in the last 50 change. Years. Anyway, this band was, it still is, I should stress, Hawkwind. And the extent to which these blew my mind when I saw them, because of what they were singing about, because of who they were, because of the kind of music, is evidenced by the fact that I watched them on YouTube, this thing, and at the end of the show, Mark Bolan did a duet with David Bowie, and I'd completely forgotten this. It was only Hawkwind that really blew my mind on that particular occasion. So here they are. This is the track they played on Mark Bolan's TV show 2 weeks after Mark Bolan died. It's Quark, Strangeness, and Charm.

0: nice. Really love that. It's a really good guitar riffs, which is fantastic. So this is taking me back to my uni days. I had quite the experience. English language and linguistics analysis, and it was fantastic. It was a really awesome course that I did. That was my degree. And we were all sharing, I think it was general things that had meant something to us really profound in our reading or whatever, in forms of expressionism, etc. And this girl in the class, or young woman, should I say, she came up with this song, and I'd these song lyrics. I didn't quite realise there were song lyrics initially. I thought it was a poem, and reading it, and obviously reading it in, like, sort of, what would you call it? Word, not word form, but, you know, like when you're just reading something. Yeah.
1: Prose form?
0: Yeah.
1: Prose form.
0: Yeah,
1: yeah.
0: It was a poem. Yeah, so
1: that. No, because it was like a poem. I don't know what you'd call it.
0: Exactly.
1: Yeah. Just reading it.
0: Exactly.
1: Without music.
0: And it was just a different experience altogether. But then she said, oh, this is a music piece that reminded her of her father who passed away from heroin abuse. And I thought, good gosh, that's a bit harrowing and, like, amazing to be sharing in this class. Anyway, the first thing I did when I got home was play it. And it is really harrowing, but I think you can feel the rawness of the pain in the music.